0: 22 and only lost 12-8 at Edgewood. And Edgewood beat CCA by about 40, if I'm not mistaken. They can score. New head coach Rodriguez in his first season, and the program just moved up to Region 1, said look for senior wide receiver Josh Wilson and junior quarterback Braden Pace to hook up together in this game. AI says to pick Southern Prep and feel comfortable about that pick. So that's what I'm going to do. I'm going to pick Southern Prep, and it don't say anything about Bart this time either. So.
1: That's twice in a row.
2: Yeah, it's wising up not to say anything about me because I can't.
0: So everybody picks Southern Prep in this one. We're going to come back and wrap up our show with Charles Henderson at Bullitt County when we return to the Ralph Black Coaches Connection.
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6: Hey, I'm on the phone with Coach Philip Jones from Charles Henderson High School. And Coach, congratulations on a big win this past Friday night against a very good Elmore County team.
7: Thank you. Thank you. I appreciate that.
6: Well, tell us how y'all took care of business on Friday night against Elmore County.
7: Well, we had a slow start at first, but, you know, once the offense got going, that motivated the defense. And once, you know, both sides got going, we put it all together. We came out on top for a victory.
6: Who stood out for you in that ball game Friday night?
7: The quarterback, on the offense side, the quarterback, you know, our receivers, they made plays. Jam Burning, he had over 100 and I think 25 yards receiving. Kellen hit four or five different receivers. Special team, we scored on special team off a block punt by Ziggy Board. Defense, you know, pretty much did a pretty good job holding up under 21 points. They've been averaging 35 points. So as a whole, we played good ball as a whole. We finally played four quarters, and it looked pretty good once we put our four together.
6: And when you spread the ball around like that on offense, it makes it really tough for the teams preparing for you for the next week's games as well.
7: Yeah, that's true. That's true. You know, our receiver corps, we got a pretty good receiver corps along with our running back. So we got weapons on offense. It's all about giving them the ball. You know, you got to pick your poison who you want to cover.
6: Absolutely. Well, this week you got to take on Bullitt County. They're a 3A classified program. They're really good this year in 3A. They've already beaten the Pike County Bulldogs this year. So you got to be watching a lot of film, I would think, on them and trying to figure out what your game plan is going to be.
7: Yeah, they got a good team. I mean, for the past 2 years, they didn't turn their program around. They got some athletes all over the place. For a 3A, they more of a 4A. You see them on film. They big, they athletic, they fast. You know, they have a pretty good team. The key for us is to be fundamentally sound on defense. We got to be able to tackle those big guys. You know, we can't get them going early. Got to be able to stop them before they get going, because once they get going, they get going. They're like a freight train. It's hard to stop them once they get going. But, you know, we just got to work on us, continue to team tackle on defense and move the ball on offense.
6: Well, I would think the idea is to stop their running game and put them in a passing situation. You feel like your defense could probably keep them behind the sticks if they're in the passing game.
7: Yeah, that's the plan, you know, keep them behind the sticks and make them throw the ball. You know, they got to ask the quarterback and throw and run. So, I mean, we got our work cut out for it. It's not going to be an easy night. And plus, they undefeated. You know, they coming into this game, they ranked, they undefeated, and they got high hopes for themselves.
6: Absolutely. Because, I mean, just because you got them in a passing situation, you still got to be able to contain that quarterback as well.
7: No doubt. No doubt. No doubt. He's big and he's athletic and he can run.
6: Well, Coach, we're going to be there Friday night with our FM 96.3 crew, and we're looking for a great ball game on Friday night. We got two great ball games scheduled for the radio on Friday night, so we hope we have everybody listening in. If they can't make it to Bullitt County and they're listening in to watch the Trojans take another victory to the house.
7: Yeah, if you ain't got nothing to do, come on out and support the Trojans. It's going to be a good one. You know, we got one loss, they're undefeated, so it should be a good ball game. If you're looking forward to seeing a good ball game, come on out and support the Trojans on Friday night.
6: Absolutely. Well, good luck, Coach, and we'll see you in Bullitt County on Friday night.
7: Thank you. Look forward to it.
6: Hey, guys, that's Coach Philip Jones with the Charles Henderson High School Trojans.
0: And we're back here to wrap it up at the Coaches Connection. Charles Henderson at Bullitt County and picking first will be Bart Snyder.
2: Golly, why have I got to pick this one?
0: Because it's your turn.
2: I've had three turns. Okay, this is going to be a real good ball game. They are really good. Bullitt County, their quarterback is very impressive. He's a big young man. They run the ball real well. Coach Rigby said they just lined up that second half and just let that big running back and the quarterback just go at them and just wore them down. That's going to be tough. Can Charles Henderson stop that at home? I like Coach Jones. I like what the Trojans are doing.
0: They're playing in Union Springs, though. So you know, yeah.
2: I do.
0: Okay.
2: And with that, I do have a C written right here on my paper, and I haven't decided to put an H on one end or a B on the other side. I'm going with the Bullitt County. I'm putting a B in there, yeah.
0: All right, Robin.
8: Now, this is another one of those great games. I mean, and it's on the upper side of the win-loss schedule. I mean, record for both of these teams being 3-1 and 4-0. You know, of course, Charles Henderson being 4A and Bullitt County being 3A. I mean, this game can go either way. I mean, it really can. And I've been very impressed with Bullitt County. The season that they've had, and you know, Bullitt County unfortunately is not a traditionally strong team or program, but it is good to see when you see a team that turns the corner and gets to have a couple of good years, and we hope that continues. I do think this game can go either way, and Coach Jones and his staff does such a great job, and he's such a great person.
2: He is
8: one of the best coaches around. He's a great guy and a great dad is one thing I like to see about
2: him. Right.
8: He loves that little girl that they have and takes real good care of them, of her. I'm going to go with Charles Henderson. I'm going to say they're going to pull this win out, but I think it's going to be a close game.
2: I think you could be 100% right.
0: All right. We're going to go to Clark. Clark is 100% right most of the time.
2: He was last week, wasn't he?
9: Yeah, I still think the blind acorn.
2: The blind acorn. That's proof. There we go.
8: You sound like me, Clark. Getting your words twisted.
2: What's a blind acorn?
9: Well, first of all, you got to look at why Bullitt County is so good this year. It's because from 2023 to 2025, they had Jeremy Vines coaching there. And, of course, we remember Jeremy Vines from not only Alabama State, but he was also the strength coach and I believe the defensive line coach at Pike Road.
2: Right.
9: And, you know, it you're kind of impressed when you go in. You know, Bullitt County's never been a strong team in football. But in those from 23 to 25, he built this team up. And, of course, he moved on and he went to Hueytown, home of the Allison brothers and Red Farmer and Neil Bonnet, my all-time favorite driver, and he moved up there. But you know, since he's gone as head coach of the Golden Gophers in Hueytown, he's 0-5. He hadn't won a game up there. But if he does up there what he did at Bullitt County, they're coming back. And the coach up there, Clayton Harris Jr., is the coach right now at Bullock County. He's reaping the benefits of what Jeremy Vines put in place over the last 3 years when he went there. There, as you say, they're 4-0. They're 3A, and Charles Henderson is 4A. But they're going to – I think the Trojans are going to go to Bryant Foster Field. It's where they play football up there in Union Springs. But I think they're coming home with a loss. I'm going to go with the Bullock County Hornets.
0: All righty. Coach Ward.
10: Bullock County is experiencing some success. And I've always thought that Union Springs and that area had some good athletes.
0: Oh, yeah.
10: And obviously Coach Vines has shaken the vine and gotten some of those kids to play football. And obviously they're doing well. Charles Henderson's usually very tough on the road. I tend to think that Bullock being at home and getting a little political as I look at my sheet here, I seem to have chosen every team on the right side to win.
8: He's picked the home team.
9: Well, we'll know next week if your strategy works.
10: So I'm going with Bullock County.
8: John, Mike, before you go, I want to say this. I know we've all sort of referenced Bullock County. And sort of what we're talking about here, if I haven't said it this year yet, I'll say it a lot. This Alabama High School Football Historical Society website, if you're a football fan,
2: high school football fan, Alabama High School.
8: That's right, high school.
2: It doesn't have to be the AHSAA. It can be the AISA, any of it.
8: They cover it. Every aspect of high school football in the state of Alabama. But anyway, in saying that, they break down every team, everything, and in this, Bullock County, since in existence, has a 37% winning rate. I mean, and so to have being successful like they have these last 2 years, it's great to see a program that has been struggled like that over the years to have some success.
9: And I think I remember one other thing from that site. I think they've been playing football in Bullock County for 118 years.
2: I'm going to say this about Coach Vines. I'm going to say that he went in there, and Coach Ward may back me up on this. I think he showed those kids he cared. Yeah. And there was more to life than just one thing. And you need to try something a little bit different. And showing them that he cared and that he built them up and showed them what they could do. And now they're, like you said, reaping the benefits of somebody that's caring for them. You come into a program, any program. I mean, football, it doesn't matter if you're playing peewee football, high school football, junior varsity football, Division One, NAIA, or NFL. The football field's the same measurements.
9: And you know something else, too. We've got schools that we cover here that play some of our opponents, and we refer to them as basketball schools.
2: Right.
9: This just shows you what the potential can be that you can move into some of these areas where we've got basketball schools, and you can get a coach like Jeremy Vines, and you can bring a program to life. Yeah. I mean.
0: Well, can I talk now?
2: No.
0: It's my pick.
9: I don't know. Might as well.
8: You just go read AI.
0: I am. I asked AI. I said, "What does Bart think about this game?" And it said, "Here's Bart's Coach's Corner cheat sheet for Friday. The big picture: undefeated, rested Bullock County at home versus a Henderson team that just dropped 46. As a coach, Bart's first thought should be the bye week. Bullock's had 2 weeks to prepare for Charles Henderson. That's extra film, healthy legs, and a game plan built specifically for Charles Henderson. But rest versus rust is the oldest coaching debate there is, and it favors the home team here. Bart's three keys to this game: stop the run, win the game. Bullock's Braden Youngblood went for 148 in the opener, and that offensive line paved the way for 45 points against Vicksburg. Henderson's given up just 16 a game, but they haven't seen a ground game like this. If Youngblood eats, Henderson's in trouble. Point number two, handle the road. Henderson's only loss this year was on the road, 31-14 to Valley. They're now walking into Union Springs against an unbeaten top 10 team in 3A. Bart knows Friday night on the road and region play is where the seasons get decided. Fast start or get buried. Number three, forget last week. 46 points on Elmore County means exactly nothing. Coaches say it every week because it's true. Bullock's defense just held Pike County Shootout offense in check. Henderson has to prove it again against a better unit. Bart's bottom line for the callers, Bullock County already beat Pike County by 15. They're rested and they're at home. Henderson's got the hotter offense, but if I'm coaching the Trojans, I'm telling my kids, win the line of scrimmage and don't spot them anything early, because coming back in that stadium won't be easy. So, who's Bart picking? He picked Bullock County. But
9: I don't know his Bart's name on my phone, too.
0: Okay. But I'm not picking Bullock County. I'm going with Charles Henderson, because Charles Henderson's offense last week, they threw the football, and they had five receivers with multiple receptions last week in that game. That just tells you right now they got an outstanding receiving core. They're going to run Bullock County's defense to death throwing that football. Bullock County's going to be tired in the fourth quarter. Charles Henderson's going to win in four quarters.
2: I like that.
0: I'm giving it to Charles Henderson.
8: I hear you.
9: And, you know, when we covered that game over there,
8: down there,
9: we saw the quality of the defensive back and the safeties that Charles Henderson has this year, you know, because I think they had two or three interceptions.
8: They did. And, this game, any of these games really could go either way this week.
2: Yes.
8: Because they're really good matchups as far as comparison as, you know, records and all go. So, I mean, I really think any of the games could go any way.
2: And I'll tell you this, and Coach, I'll say it, and as a coach, sometimes in high school ball especially, that week off hurts more than it helps. Just getting out of the swing of playing and doing things, I sometimes just like to play in. But, you know, we just sit here and look at this. This is the first week that we really only a couple of times. Matter of fact, we didn't pick but one time that we all picked one team to win.
0: Yeah.
2: And
0: it's
2: I'm
0: a good week for football, I told you.
2: A good week. I mean, that like the individual told me earlier today, that Luverne-Maplesville game is big time. That's a big-time ball game. Now, that's not saying that none of these others, Geneva, Pike, Lib, what a matchup. That is going to be a great game right there. Pike County, Carroll, Elba, G.W. Long.
0: It's a great week for football.
2: It is a great
0: in our
2: week.
0: Area. And we want to remind everybody about our games of the week this week. 94.7 will be at Luverne for the Maplesville game. 96.3 will be in Union Springs for the Bullock County Charles Henderson game as well. So y'all make sure y'all come out and support your teams. 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I'll be tuning in to both games on the Simple Radio app and checking in on these scores. But it's a fantastic week for football. Don't forget to get out and make your picks as well. We're looking for 100 this week. We hit 73 last week, and Bart Snyder says if we get 100 this week, he'll give a $100 prize from his Bart's Arts collection. So make sure you get out there and pick, because we want to hit 100 this week. And congratulations to all of our winners this week as well. And we'll be doing this again next week right here at Hook's Barbecue. Want to thank our special guest prognosticator, Coach Dwight Ward, the legend from Pike Liberal Arts. Who followed you as coach over there, Coach?
10: Mac Williams.
0: Okay, Mac Williams. I was trying to, did Wayne Grant coach at Pike Lib for a few seasons,
10: yeah,
0: too?
10: Yeah,
2: he did.
10: He, mm-hmm. Yeah.
0: Yep. So they've had some great coaches over there at Pike Lib over the years. And we want to send out a prayers, too, to and get well soon to Coach Gene Allen.
2: Yeah. That's right,
0: over at Pike Liberal Arts. I caught him this week, and he said he had a bypass surgery, and he's doing extremely well. So hope he continues to improve as well. So keep him in your thoughts and prayers this week as well. But, again, thank you, Coach. It's been great having you here.
10: Enjoyed it.
0: As always. And it's great having you as a next-door neighbor, too. He reminds me to bring my garbage can in every week when I see him. Because he'll drag his garbage can all the way from his house down the road to where the garbage men pick up. You know, I just have to drive and pull mine down the driveway. And if he beats me and gets his can in before me, I feel like a fool, you know, because I'm
10: you're
0: like,
10: how
0: does he get his can in quicker than me, you know? But he is right. I am in Montgomery.
10: Yeah.
0: But I do try to get it in as quick as I can.
9: But, you know, that's a sign of a good coach. He sets the pace.
0: He does.
9: You
0: got to
9: keep up.
2: Not only a good coach, he's a great man. And,
0: he don't hook it to the trailer of his truck and pull it out of the road. He pulls it by hand every day.
2: Yeah, we're, so.
10: Thank you, man.
2: He's enriched the lives of a lot of young people off the top of that hill right there.
0: Absolutely. And we got Coach, not Coach, but David Hamlin over
2: That's
0: here.
2: That's right.
0: He's over there eating dinner with
2: he's
0: his
2: my
0: beautiful
2: eye
0: doctor. Wife, Tanya.
2: Takes care of me.
0: He saw me yesterday. He checked my eyes yesterday. He said I had beautiful eyes. Ain't that right, Dr. Hamlin?
2: Dr. Hamlin, he said that it was exactly his words, yeah. But his expression might have leaned a different way.
0: Yeah. Well, his wife might think I have beautiful eyes. I'll just say that. How about that?
2: You ought to see the expression on her face.
8: And pretty eyes to go along with that gray hair you got.
2: Yeah.
9: We probably need to sign off before you two really embarrass you.
2: Us two. What you talking about? Me or are you talking about?
9: No comments from this end of the table.
0: Right, thanks Robin? For tuning right. in tonight. Thanks for Coach Ward being here. And make sure you get out there and make your picks before the kickoff on Friday night. That's when we'll shut it down. I'm John Mike McCall.
2: I'm Bar Snyder.
8: Robin Snyder.
9: Clark Boutwell.
0: And
10: Dwight Ward.
0: Thanks for tuning in tonight. We'll see y'all again next week with the Ralph Black Coaches Connection.
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0: There's Queen and Another One Bites the Dust. I'm Keith Stevens. Looks like it's going to be a good fall for concert movies. Mentioned a few times that there's a George Michael movie coming out towards, I think it's in November, and it's recorded back in 1988 in Paris. And then we're going to get a Queen movie. Already had the big biopic movie. We're going to get an actual Queen concert movie recorded in Budapest. Two of my all-time favorite artists going to get the big screen treatment this fall.
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12: For Troy and the Wiregrass, clear tonight, low 67. Sunny tomorrow and Friday, high 83 both days. Northeast winds to 10 tomorrow. Tomorrow night, cloudy, low 60. But for tonight, clear, low 67. 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

0: Andy Gibb, I just want to be your everything. I'm Keith Stevens. Well, according to an article, the average American wedding is now approaching $30,000, which, to put that into context, my parents' first house they bought was $15,000 long time ago. But some wedding folks are taking extreme measures. In fact, they say that it's so expensive these days that they would literally entertain the idea, if they made some money, of corporate sponsorship. In other words, putting a logo on the wedding dress or the tux.
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2: It's September 23rd. Here's what happened on this day in history. 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B.C. 63, the founder of the Roman Empire, Caius Octavius, later known as Caesar Augustus, was born in Rome. A.D. 1779, during the Revolutionary War, the American warship Bonhomme Richard defeated the HMS Serapis after the American commander John Paul Jones is said to have declared, "I have not yet begun to fight." 1780, British spy John Andre was captured along with papers revealing Benedict Arnold's plot to surrender West Point to the British. 1800, William Holmes McGuffey, educator and author of the McGuffey Readers, was born. 1806, after 2 years and 4 months, Meriwether Lewis and William Clark returned from the first successful expedition to the United States Pacific.

0: Pacific coast. 1846, the planet Neptune was discovered by German astronomer Johann Gottfried Galle. 1911, the first airmail service offered by the United States Post Office began operations. 1926, birth anniversary of legendary jazz saxophonist John Coltrane. 1957, nine African-American students who had entered Little Rock Central High School in Arkansas were forced to withdraw because of a white mob outside. 1980, for $50,000, Microsoft Corporation purchased QDOS, that's Quick and Dirty Operating System, from a company called Seattle Computer. Licensing revenues from this program, later known as DOS, and from its subsequent Windows programs, turned Bill Gates, president of the company, into the world's richest man. Premiering on television in 1962, The Jetsons, a cartoon family living in the 21st century. Having birthdays, Tony Award-winning actor Jason Alexander is 67. Singer Julio Iglesias is 83. Actor Rob James Collier of Downton Abbey is 50. Actress and playwright Cush Jumbo of Hamlet, As You Like It, and Torchwood is 41. Filmmaker Yorgos Lanthimos of Poor Things and The Favorite is 53. Actor Anthony Mackie of The Falcon and the Winter Soldier and Avengers Age of Ultron plus The Hurt Locker is 48. Golfer Larry Hogan Mize is 68. Actor Paul Peterson of The Donna Reed Show is 81. Writer, actress Mary Kay Place of Mary Hartman, Mary Hartman is 79. Former White House Press Secretary Sean Spicer is 55. Singer-songwriter Bruce Springsteen is 77. Theater Hall of Fame director, Tony Award-winning director, actor, producer George C. Wolfe is 72. It happened on this day, September the 23rd. Today in History is brought to you by Troy Animal Clinic, caring for the pets of Pike County more than half a century. I'm Doc Kirby reporting for WTBF.
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1: 6 News. I'm Carmen Roberts. President Trump welcomes China's President Xi to Washington for a state visit as the leaders look to maintain stability in the U.S.-China relationship. GOP Senator Steve Daines tells Fox News.
2: The stakes could not be higher. The world will be watching every moment, every word coming out of Washington this week.
1: The heads of Anthropic and OpenAI pleaded with the UN General Assembly today to regulate artificial intelligence, warning that without safeguards, AI could pose a risk to humanity.
3: We don't want to fall into the trap of blind optimism. We also don't want to fall into the trap of doomerism either.
1: OpenAI CEO Sam Altman. And yesterday, President Trump brushed off concerns about AI again. And a Tennessee judge issues a temporary restraining order against Dolly Parton's nephew, Brian Seaver, accused of threatening violence and trying to damage her estate. America's listening to Fox News.
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4: For Troy and the Wiregrass, clear tonight, low 67. Sunny tomorrow, high 83, northeast wind 10. Clouds tomorrow night, low 60. And Friday, sunny, high 83. Again tonight, clear, low 67 for Troy and the Wiregrass on Classic Hits 94.7.

0: 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The Livestock News is at 6:10 during the morning show. 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

Well, I mentioned the VMAs last hour. Going to be on CBS coming up on Sunday. Of course, AHA, big winner, mid-80s, VMAs. That's why I'm talking like this. Here's the Eagles from the long run. I'm Keith Stevens.

0: Romantics, and that's what I like about you. I'm Keith Stevens. Well, big music news. U2's got a brand new single coming out tomorrow. It's called Silencio. And I was trying to give you a vibe for it. It's got a little dance, got a little rock in it, but it's always a big deal when U2 brings out some new music. Now, usually these singles come out on a Friday, but Silencio coming out tomorrow because, I'm just guessing here, there's a small artist that has a new single coming out on Friday with a song called Patient Zero. That would be Taylor Swift.
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10: For Troy and the Wiregrass, clear tonight, low 67. Sunny tomorrow and Friday, high 83 both days. Northeast wind to 10 tomorrow. Tomorrow night, cloudy, low 60. But for tonight, clear, low 67. 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

0: Well, there is the song that currently sits at the number three position on the iTunes charts, mainly probably because A, it's September, and B, a couple days ago was the 21st of September, which is in the song EWNF.
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0: Aerosmith and Crying. I am Keith Stevens. Well, yesterday with the beginning of fall, my Facebook page inundated with screen caps and quotes from a great pumpkin, Charlie Brown, my personal all-time favorite. Love the soundtrack and so much more. But the funny thing is, you know, it's celebrating its 60th anniversary this year. Aired for the first time October 27, 1966, just days before Halloween. Of course, if you missed it, you didn't see it again. Now you got a couple of options like I do. I got the Blu-ray box set or Apple TV.
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11: Poor Troy and the Wiregrass, clear tonight, low 67. Sunny tomorrow, high 83, northeast wind 10. Clouds tomorrow night, low 60. And Friday, sunny, high 83. Again tonight, clear, low 67 for Troy and the Wiregrass on Classic Hits 94.7.
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0: Orleans and Dance With Me. I'm Keith Stevens. In fact, Orleans had the song called Still the One, which ABC TV used for their new fall season. In fact, it was so big and so well received that they used it in 1977 and 1978 when ABC seemed to rule the ratings.
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1: Fox News, I'm Tom Brigati. President Trump greeting China's President Xi Jinping at Joint Base Andrews ahead of their official meeting at the White House tomorrow. He tells reporters they had a very good day.
2: We had some good meetings in terms of various things. I won't go into details. You'll be reading about it pretty soon. But we had some very good meetings.
1: The president is expected to discuss the Iran war and artificial intelligence with Xi. He's likely to pitch a hotline meant to address security issues. Venezuelan acting President Delcy Rodriguez addresses the United Nations General Assembly for the first time.
3: Thanking President Trump for resuming diplomatic ties, calling the dispute with the U.S. and earthquakes in Venezuela major tests of its life as a nation. Stressing recovery will take time, but noting Venezuela has started a democratic process and there will be elections.
1: That's Fox's Kristen Goodwin. 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
4: 94.7 weather. For Troy in the Wiregrass, clear tonight, low 67. Sunny tomorrow and Friday, high 83 both days. Northeast winds to 10 tomorrow. Tomorrow night, cloudy, low 60. But for tonight, clear, low 67. For Troy in the Wiregrass on Classic Hits 94.7.
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0: Rod Stewart and Forever Young. I'm Keith Stevens, and speaking of Forever Young, happy 77th birthday today to the boss, Bruce Springsteen, 77 today. That's crazy. And as I mentioned throughout the summer, my favorite audiobook of the year was the Bruce Springsteen autobiography. That was my companion for the entire summer.
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10: For Troy and the Wiregrass, clear tonight, low 67. Sunny tomorrow, high 83, northeast wind at 10. Clouds tomorrow night, low 60. And Friday, sunny, high 83. Again tonight, clear, low 67 for Troy and the Wiregrass on Classic Hits 94.7.
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0: It's the Outfield. I'm Keith Stevens. While hearing a voice when no one is there, feeling an overwhelming sense of love or an awe with no clear cause, sensing the presence of something or someone that cannot be seen. 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A study out of Brazil found these moments are far more common and far less traumatic than people think.
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0: Tom Petty with the Heartbreakers, early one and breakdown. I'm Keith Stevens. Well, forget the pine-scented air freshener hanging from your rearview mirror, which probably lose its smell anyway within a couple of days. They say driving with a scent of lemon or orange is going to boost your mood and also supposedly going to slash your driving errors, increase your focus, and reduce road rage. Research shows that sniffing citrus scents reduces driving errors by 54%. 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
4: For Troy and the Wiregrass, clear tonight, low 67. Sunny tomorrow and Friday, high 83 both days. Northeast winds to 10 tomorrow. Tomorrow night, cloudy, low 60. But for tonight, clear, low 67. For Troy and the Wiregrass on Classic Hits 94.7.
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1: Fox News, I'm Chris DeMayo. President Trump greeting China's President Xi Jinping ahead of their meeting at the White House Thursday.
2: We had some good meetings in terms of various things. I won't go into details. You'll be reading about it pretty soon. But we had some very good meetings.
1: The president expected to discuss the Iran war and artificial intelligence with Xi. All eyes are on the cost of oil as the midterms are fast approaching. Treasury Secretary Scott Bessent is optimistic.
3: There are two kinds of inflation. There's headline inflation and core inflation. And what we've seen is that we do have a supply shock here with the Iran conflict. We're going to get to the other side of this. On the other side, what we've seen is this has not moved through to core inflation. Core inflation has actually moved down.
1: Bessent appearing on Fox's special report. 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
4: For Troy and the Wiregrass, clear tonight, low 67. Sunny tomorrow, high 83, northeast wind 10. Clouds tomorrow night, low 60. And Friday, sunny, high 83. Again tonight, clear, low 67 for Troy and the Wiregrass on Classic Hits 94.7.
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Tears for Fears, everybody wants to rule the world. I am Keith Stevens. Towards the first full weekend of fall 2026. Here's Elton John and Kiki D, and don't go breaking my heart.

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0: Frankie and Relax, and I am Keith Stevens. Great one hit wonder here in America, UK, much bigger. In fact, the other single from the album called Two Tribes, one of the biggest singles in the history of the UK charts. Which celebrity has overstayed their welcome? Well, apparently Elon Musk, considered the ultimate example of overexposure. I got some bad news. He's not going anywhere soon. Musk appears constantly in news feeds, social media, public discussions, making him nearly impossible to miss here in 2026.
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8: For Troy and the Wiregrass, clear tonight, low 67. Sunny tomorrow and Friday, high 83 both days. Northeast winds to 10 tomorrow. Tomorrow night, cloudy, low 60. But for tonight, clear, low 67. 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

0: Billy Joel, Only the Good Die Young. I'm Keith Stevens. 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

0: Michael Jackson, you are not alone. I am Keith Stevens. Of course you're not. We're here. We're talking to each other, right? Sort of, kind of. Except I can't hear it because it's one-way traffic on the radio. You know what humans and dogs have in common? We both love TV. We also, by the way, love cheese in our house. Myself, my girlfriend, and the dog are cheese aficionados. It makes the dog's day with the cheese. Anyway, researchers looking into canine TV watching habits found that dogs showed heightened interest in programs featuring other dogs, household pets like kitties and wild animals.
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8: For Troy and the Wiregrass, clear tonight, low 67. Sunny tomorrow, high 83, northeast wind 10. Clouds tomorrow night, low 60. And Friday, sunny, high 83. Again tonight, clear, low 67 for Troy and the Wiregrass on Classic Hits 94.7.

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0: Brothers Johnson, I am Keith Stevens. How much time are you spending on your phone? They say the average is 3 to 6 hours a day, and that might be low. That's not including work-related time. So what is the psychological effect of all this phone time? One study concluded in association with Google. Yeah, okay. Finds that there is little evidence that smartphone usage is bad for adults. Again, conducted by Google. However, another study has found that moderate amounts of screen time actually help people recover from the daily stress of life.
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2: Fox News, I'm Sue Guzman. A day after addressing the UN General Assembly in New York, President Trump is hosting Chinese leader Xi Jinping for a state visit. Fox's Lucas Tomlinson.
3: Talks on trade and artificial intelligence are expected to dominate the summit in Washington, the leader's first meeting since Xi hosted Trump in Beijing in May. President Trump mentioned China only one time in his UN address, vowing the U.S. must win the AI race.
2: Iran's President Masoud Pezeshkian delivering his address before the United Nations General Assembly, speaking about the impact the U.S. conflict has had on his nation.
4: Pezeshkian framed Iran as the victim. He held up photos of children that he said were killed by American and Israeli bombs, and he vowed that his country would never cede control of the Strait of Hormuz. As he began his address, a lone U.S. diplomat walked out.
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8: Exploring science in the sea. The oceans provide the fuel for almost all the thunderstorms on Earth, water that evaporates from the ocean surface. But the oceans generally don't provide the trigger for the big storms. As one indication of the difference, about 90% of all lightning happens over land. A thunderstorm forms when warm, humid air rises high into the atmosphere and condenses to make clouds. The humidity comes from the oceans. Storms in the Great Plains, for example, are fed by water vapor from the Gulf of Mexico. And the summer monsoon in the Southwest is fed by the Gulf of California. But the storms need a strong source of heat to get the water vapor to rise high enough to form clouds. During the warm portion of the year, the land gets hotter than the oceans. There's also a bigger contrast on land. Some areas heat up more quickly, so they're more likely to start building the clouds. Terrain also plays an important role. Mountains can push air upward. In contrast, the oceans are more stable, so there's not much to trigger big storms. Oceans do outperform the land in one way, though. They produce more super bolts of lightning. Such bolts can be 1,000 times more powerful than a typical discharge. That appears to be because the salt content makes ocean water a better conductor of electricity than soil or freshwater. So when a thunderstorm does form over the ocean, it's much more likely to produce a really spectacular light show. Science in the Sea is a production of the University of Texas Marine Science Institute and is on the web at scienceinthesea.org. I'm Holly Brawley.

for Troy and the Wiregrass. Clear tonight, low 67. Sunny tomorrow and Friday, high 83 both days. Northeast winds to 10 tomorrow. Tomorrow night, cloudy, low 60. But for tonight, clear, low 67. 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

0: There's Wham and Everything She Wants from Make It Big and the video they filmed in China. There's a documentary out there. I've not seen where it is, but it's about that trip to China where, you know, some of the pop music musicians didn't ever get a chance to go into that part of the world. And that's where they filmed that particular video. If you ever see that video, though, George Michael's hair is unbelievable.
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0: Boston, More Than a Feeling. I'm Keith Stevens. Hope you're having a great week so far. And as always, thank you so much for listening.
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0: I'll stand by you, the Pretenders. I'm Keith Stevens. Well, looking for something for Thursday on the calendar. It's going to be World Maritime Day, if you're into the boat thing. If you're thinking of a dessert, how about National Cherries Jubilee Day? My father would be proud of that one. And finally, for you guys to do the lashes, it is Lash Stylist Day.
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0: Amy Stewart, I am Keith Stevens. Thanks for listening. Catch you guys tomorrow, same time. By the way, almost didn't make it to the studio on time today. Fortunately, tech was working with me. I have one of those cars that has a key fob, and you put the little battery in, the little circular thing, looks like a dime, and I hit the button, nothing. And I don't see the light coming on the key fob, so I start tapping it on the door to the car, and the light came on, and the car started. So, obviously, I made it, didn't I? See you tomorrow.
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0: For Troy and the Wiregrass, clear tonight, low 67. Sunny tomorrow, high 83, northeast wind 10. Clouds tomorrow night, low 60. And Friday, sunny, high 83. Again tonight, clear, low 67 for Troy and the Wiregrass on Classic Hits 94.7.

0: Fox News. I'm Chris DeMeo. President Trump greeting China's President Xi Jinping ahead of their meeting at the White House Thursday.
1: We had some good meetings in terms of various things. I won't go into details. You'll be reading about it pretty soon. But we had some very good meetings.
0: The president is likely to discuss the Iran war and artificial intelligence with Xi. Affordability and the economy continue to be the big concerns as the midterms approach. Treasury Secretary Scott Bessent says that the economy is very strong.
2: Unlike under the Biden administration, where we had negative wage growth, we are seeing substantial wage growth here. That wage growth is going to continue going. We will get to the other side of this Iran conflict. The energy prices will drop.
0: A recent NPR PBS News Marist poll shows voters favor Democrats on the economy 42-38%. 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

Lionel Richie in Running with the Night, and I'm Chris Kellogg. Lionel Richie going to be all right. He's had a heart procedure done. We'll talk about that coming up in two songs.

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0: Huey Lewis in the News in the heart of rock and roll, and I'm Chris Kellogg. Thanks for being here. Well, Lionel Richie is taking some time off after recently undergoing a medical procedure. Lionel Richie's representative confirmed that the procedure to treat atrial fibrillation went perfectly. The three remaining concerts on Lionel's tour with Earth, Wind, and Fire have been postponed due to the heart procedure. After postponing two shows in Chicago and Columbus in June and then experiencing dizziness on one show and cutting another show short, Richie was hospitalized in St. Louis after a concert there that he went through multiple tests, and they determined the problem, and yeah, it's been fixed.
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0: Whitney Houston, How Will I Know? And thanks for having us on. I'm Chris Kellogg. 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

0: Kenny Loggins in Danger Zone, and thanks for being here. Congratulations to Kenny Loggins, by the way, 78 years old, and he just married his longtime love, Lisa Hawkins. Yes, they eloped. I guess at that age, you have a right to elope, right? They eloped to Hawaii to get married.
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Steve Miller Band in Swingtown, and I'm glad you're here. I'm Chris Kellogg. 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
3: News. I'm Sue Guzman. President Trump greeting China's President Xi Jinping at Joint Base Andrews ahead of their official meeting at the White House tomorrow. He tells reporters they had a very good day.
4: We had some good meetings in terms of various things. I won't go into details. You'll be reading about it pretty soon. But we had some very good meetings.
3: The president expected to discuss the Iran conflict as well as artificial intelligence with Xi. He's expected also to pitch a hotline that's meant to address security issues. Venezuela's acting president Delcy Rodriguez addressing the U.N. General Assembly for the first time
5: Wednesday. Thanking President Trump for resuming diplomatic ties, calling the dispute with the U.S. and earthquakes in Venezuela major tests of its life as a nation. Stressing recovery will take time, but noting Venezuela has started a democratic process and there will be elections.
3: Fox's Kristen Goodwin. 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
6: 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Stillman Martin had been invited to preach at church some hours from his home, but his wife was ill. 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

Playing one great song after another. I'm Chris Kellogg and glad to have you here. Well, a couple of series premieres on streaming. We'll talk about them here in two songs.

0: ELO and Hold On Tight, and I'm Chris Kellogg. Glad to have you here. All right, the series premiere of Wonka's The Golden Ticket on Netflix. It's a reality competition show. A group of golden ticket holders are tested at Willy Wonka's chocolate factory. It's just as weird as you would expect, but they're competing for a lifetime supply of money, not chocolate. Something more important, money. Then you can buy all the chocolate you want. The premiere is now. You can see it on Netflix. And then the finale is coming up next Wednesday night. Also, the premiere of Brothers, that's on Apple TV. Matthew McConaughey and Woody Harrelson play fictionalized versions of themselves as they find out that the internet rumors might be true about them actually being brothers. The trailer makes it look totally worth our time, by the way, regardless of how silly it is. And it's not a whole lot of fictionalized. It's very much the people we know as Woody Harrelson and Matthew McConaughey.
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9: 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It appears by its own numbers, the U.S. government seems insolvent. It's reported that the Treasury shows about $6 trillion in assets and over $47 trillion in liabilities. 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

0: Tom Cochran and Life is a Highway. All right, so there's a new study that found that couples who have a date night away from the kids just once a month are 14% less likely to break up. Unfortunately, the majority of couples are not hitting that mark. About 41% say they manage to find time to go out about once a month, and 36% say they never have a night away from their kids together.
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0: Chic Le Freak. No, it's Freak Le Chic. That's it. I'm Chris Kellogg. Thanks for having us on. All right. So a lot of people are complaining about having Christmas decorations already out, and it's not even Halloween. Well, remember when it was school supply shopping season? Yeah, they already had Halloween candy out. So I guess we just as well accept the fact that we need to kind of get in front of it and start buying now.
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1: I'm Sue Guzman. President Trump greeting China's President Xi Jinping at Joint Base Andrews ahead of their official meeting at the White House tomorrow. He tells reporters they had a very good day.
2: We had some good meetings in terms of various things. I won't go into details. You'll be reading about it pretty soon. But we had some very good meetings.
1: The president expected to discuss the Iran conflict as well as artificial intelligence with Xi. He's expected also to pitch a hotline that's meant to address security issues. Venezuela's acting president Delcy Rodriguez addressing the UN General Assembly for the first time
3: Wednesday.
1: Thanking
3: President Trump for resuming diplomatic ties, calling the dispute with the U.S. and earthquakes in Venezuela major tests of its life as a nation. Stressing recovery will take time, but noting Venezuela has started a democratic process and there will be elections.
1: Fox's Kristen Goodwin. 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
4: 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Nobody talks more about South Alabama than us. Reginald Hare was a church musician who later served as a parish priest in England and the Bishop of Calcutta. No matter where he served, Reginald was always impressed by the holiness of God. His most famous hymn reflects the awe of majesty of God. Holy, holy, holy, Lord God Almighty, God in three persons, blessed Trinity. 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

drums. Look at that mama, she got it sticking in the cameraman. Oh, we could have some. And he's up there. What's that? Hawaiian noises. He's banging.

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I'm Chris Kellogg. Glad to have you here. So there's a new poll that asks people, what's the biggest regret in life? You may be surprised by the answer. I'll tell you in two songs.

0: There's Fleetwood Mac and Go Your Own Way, and thanks for being here. All right, so there's a new poll out. It asks, what's your biggest regret in life? And I think it's a good answer that we have here that is the top answer. I don't have any big regrets. I think if you think about it from a certain perspective, you look back and maybe romantic relationships, career, family relationships, money might be on the list. But when you really think about it, if you could go back and change it, it would change what you have currently had. So really, no regrets, right?
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0: Billy Joel and Big Shot, and we appreciate you being here. All right, have you started any of your holiday shopping yet? Well, it turns out about 21% of people say they have started their shopping. That's an unusually high number for this time of the year, about 90 days out from Christmas. Another 31% say they plan to start at the 1st of October.
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1: News. I'm Sue Guzman. A federal judge this morning temporarily blocking President Trump's move to ban three news outlets from the White House grounds. The judge ruling CNN, MS Now, and Politico must have their access restored for the next 2 weeks. There's been no response so far from the White House. President Trump sits down today with China's President Xi Jinping. Head of the meeting, Treasury Secretary Scott Bessent announced that a trade deal with the U.S. and China that was set to expire in November has been extended to January.
2: We're going to see probably some announcements of maybe financial services, ag purchases. So there's quite a bit going on here.
1: Bessent with Fox's Brett Baer. And forecasters warning of possible mudslides and life-threatening flooding. Hurricane Polo skirting the Pacific coast of Mexico and tropical storm Nolo has formed in the Pacific could impact Hawaii. 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

playing one great song after another. Well, good news, Fat Bear Week is here. We'll talk about it and how we can judge the bears coming up in two songs.

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0: Def Leppard, Pour Some Sugar on Me. It is Fat Bear Week, by the way. 16 heavyweight contenders at Alaska's Katmai National Park and Preserve are facing off in an online vote to crown the bear that has packed on the most weight ahead of winter. So they photographed all these bears early on in the spring, and then they photographed them again here this fall to see how much weight they had put on, and you can judge them. My favorite so far, I think, is Bucky, although Marshmallow, wow, she looks like she's had a few too many s'mores. You can vote online at explore.org/meet-the-bears.
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0: There's Seal and Kiss from a Rose, and I'm Chris Kellogg. Well, good news, Lionel Richie is doing well after having a medical procedure. You know, he had gotten kind of dizzy on stage, had to sit down during a performance in St. Louis. He was hospitalized. It turns out he had atrial fibrillation, and the procedure to treat that atrial fibrillation went perfectly, according to Richie's spokesperson.
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0: Peter Frampton and Baby, I Love Your Way. I'm Chris Kellogg. Do you go to bed at the same time every day and wake up at the same time every day? Well, if so, that is a good thing. It turns out sticking to a regular bedtime is linked to better mental health.
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1: I'm Doc Kirby. Here's a book bit. I Am the Knight, the ultimate unauthorized history of Batman, the animated series by Daniel Dockery, St. Martin's Press. Animation on television experienced a tremendous leap forward in the early 1990s due to several factors. Consumers were the big winners. Animation in the 80s was mostly driven by merchandising, He-Man, G.I. Joe, Transformers, among others, to sell the toys. But in the early 90s, Warner Brothers Animation assembled an incredible team to produce a Batman series unlike any previous one. It will rival the new popular cartoons by Disney, such as Animaniacs and DuckTales, and Warner Brothers' own Tiny Toons Adventure and Tasmania. Batman, the animated series, would build on the dramatic new direction that Batman took in the late 80s in the Dark Knight series in the comics, leading up to the 1989 original full-length movie Batman, starring Michael Keaton and Jack Nicholson. One of the surprise supporters and major players in this story is superstar director-producer Steven Spielberg, who loves animation and founded Ambling Entertainment. Through this company, he was the executive producer of An American Tale and Who Framed Roger Rabbit, and he insisted that animation should have a full orchestra create and perform its music just like regular movies. This brilliant score from the Batman movie by Danny Elfman would be used in Batman, the animated series. Most importantly, the creative team consisted of the right people at the right time. The artwork was Art Deco, no bright colors, bare essentials, a dark Gotham that needed a dark night to fight against the corruption, greed, and evil. The stories were deeper than traditional superhero stories. The villains weren't just psychos, but broken humans. Killer Croc, Mr. Freeze, Poison Ivy, Catwoman, Penguin, plus an original character who had burst into the DC Universe, Harley Quinn. Robin was present, but mostly to ask the questions the audience wanted answered. The voice actors were chosen with particular care. Kevin Conroy, the voice of Batman, had been honing his voice since he roomed with Robin Williams and trained with Kelsey Grammer at Juilliard. The role of Joker allowed a famous male actor, Mark Hamill, to create a character with depth without anyone asking, hey, why is Luke Skywalker in a cartoon? Melissa Gilbert of Little House on the Prairie fame was Barbara Gordon, a.k.a. Batgirl. Lauren Lester was Robin. Bob Hastings was Jim Gordon. Efren Zimbalist Jr. was Alfred. Robert Costanzo was surly detective Harvey Bullock. Catwoman was Adrienne Barbeau. Diane Pershing was Poison Ivy. Ron Perlman was Clayface. Award-winning composer Paul Williams was the Penguin. The writing was inspired and awarded. Co-creator Bruce Timm and his team of artists battled internal stresses and issues, but prevailed. The series is still streaming, and I enjoyed seeing the episodes again as I was reading this book. We talked to the author on the Saturday Morning Show this weekend, and you can also hear the interview on my podcast on thebookshelf.podbean.com. I Am the Knight, the ultimate unauthorized history of Batman the Animated Series by Daniel Dockery from St. Martin's Press. I'm Doc Kirby. That's a book bit.
2: Fox News, I'm Chris DeMeo. President Trump meets today with China's President Xi Jinping at the White House. He says he'll be joined by some heavyweights.
3: I would say you have the entire tech world, the entire banking world, and a lot more. No, you have I think it's sort of if you go by points, I think it's the ultimate crowd.
2: Xi and the president are expected to discuss the Iran war and artificial intelligence. Venezuelan acting President Delcy Rodriguez addressing the United Nations General Assembly for the first time.
4: Thanking President Trump for resuming diplomatic ties, calling the dispute with the U.S. and earthquakes in Venezuela major tests of its life as a nation. Stressing recovery will take time, but noting Venezuela has started a democratic process and there will be elections.
2: That's Fox's Kristen Goodwin reporting. 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

0: There's Prince and Purple Rain. Great song, great album, of course, for the soundtrack for the movie Purple Rain, and just an okay movie. It was a great showcase, though, for Prince and his live concerts. So does your husband wear a wedding ring? It's a symbol of love and commitment. It turns out about 26% of husbands do not, and various reasons why, in fact. Sometimes it's like when they're working out, they forget to put it back on, right? Because you can't lift weights with that wedding ring. A lot of guys now have kind of gotten these cheaper rubber kind of rings to wear because they obviously appreciate the importance of its symbolism.
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0: John Mellencamp and Jack and Diane, and I'm Chris Kellogg. I have stacked up a lot of your favorites, and they are coming your way right now.
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0: Michael Jackson and Billie Jean, and I'm Chris Kellogg. Have you shopped for Halloween costumes yet? You know the best selection is now, right? If you can get to it early, that's a really good idea. I know I've gone into the store the last week before Halloween, and things are just laying all over the place. It is just absolute chaos. So make sure you start your Halloween shopping early.
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0: Boston and Don't Look Back from their second album that came out in 78. 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

0: When you feel overwhelmed by life's struggles, First Baptist Church of Troy reminds you of these words of comfort from Zephaniah. 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
2: News. I'm Sue Guzman. President Trump sits down today with China's President Xi Jinping. He greeted the Chinese leader at Joint Base Andrews yesterday. He boasted about the business leaders who will be in attendance.
3: I would say you have the entire tech world, the entire banking world, and a lot more. No, you have I think it's sort of if you go by points, I think it's the ultimate crowd.
2: And the topics of a discussion expected to include the conflict in Iran and artificial intelligence. Federal judge temporarily blocking President Trump's move to ban three news outlets from the White House grounds. The judge ruling CNN, MS Now, and Politico must have their access restored for the next 2 weeks. There's been no comments so far from the White House. 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

0: Seeger, and let's talk about regrets. A poll asked people, what is your biggest regret in life most related to? And most people said, I don't have any big regrets. 22% said that, which is fantastic. 15% said their biggest regret, romantic relationships. Yeah. Then career or work, family relationships, and then money. 37% said they are regretting something they did not do more than something they did. And 47% said it's something they could not change. So in that case, you know, you can't change it. Stop worrying about it. Just live your life with no regrets from here on out.
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0: White Snake with Here I Go Again. I'm Jenna Clay, and a big birthday for Pittsburgh Steeler, Mean Joe Green. He's 80 today.
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0: Good morning, my friends, and welcome to another morning here on the morning show. It's Thursday. We are officially in the second half of the week. Just today and tomorrow. And hopefully, you can sleep in. You earned it, may I say. So let's get right into it, shall we? Let's take a look at the weather. But before that, I want to tell you thank you so much for joining me. It's going to be a great day. I say that every day. And it usually works. So we're going to hope for the same today. Yes, we are. Let's get right into it, shall we?
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0: Currently 69 degrees here on the square. 70 out at Troy Municipal Airport. With mostly cloudy skies, which I do believe we can agree with. It's a pretty cloudy out there at the moment, or it was on my way to work. But yeah, beautiful morning today, which is Thursday. A high of 82 degrees with a slight, very, very, very, very slight 10% chance of showers earlier in the day. And then mostly cloudy with a low of 67. No, that was last night. Sorry, they confuse me sometimes. Partly sunny with a high near 82 today. Wow, and mostly sunny, or partly sunny, later in the day. Listen, I'm trying to wake up still. Not a lick of caffeine in the vicinity. So we're trying. Bear with me, okay? Give me a little grace. Thursday night, tonight, a low of 60 and partly cloudy. Friday, mostly sunny with a high of 82. Friday night, a low of 57 and mostly clear. Saturday, a high of 86 and sunny. And Saturday night, a low of 59 and partly cloudy. So, nothing too crazy. Just a little bit of a cool down. A high of 82 today sounds positively wonderful, let me say. I'm very excited. And a high of 82 tomorrow, it can't get any better than that, man. Truly, it cannot. Currently, which is fine. Hopefully, it will soon. But we're going to take anything we can get. Okay? But yeah, I am just thrilled. And that's all I've got for you in weather. Like I said, nothing crazy going on. All of our rain chances are gone for the weekend, so you can plan to be outside and enjoy this little bit of a cool down that we're getting. And I think you should. Because I know I'm going to enjoy it. And that is something to look forward to. So let's get right into the music this morning, my friends. Let's just go right into it. But before that, once again, if I've told you once, I've told you a million thousand times. Thank you so much for joining me on this Thursday morning. As you can tell, I'm not fully awake quite yet, but we're making our way there. And I appreciate that you are here to wake up with me. Happy Thursday, my friends.

0: Good morning. Here's today's devotional entitled Anger Management. We're reading Daniel 3, verses 8 through 25. At this time, some astrologers came forward and denounced the Jews. They said to King Nebuchadnezzar, O king, live forever. You have issued a decree, O king, that anyone who hears the sound of the horn, flute, zither, lyre, harp, pipes, and all kinds of music must fall down and worship the image of gold, that whoever does not fall down and worship will be thrown into a blazing furnace. But here are some Jews whom you have set over the affairs of the province of Babylon, Shadrach, Meshach, and Abednego, who pay no attention to you, O king. They neither serve your gods nor worship the image of gold you have set up. Furious with rage, Nebuchadnezzar summoned Shadrach, Meshach, and Abednego. So these men were brought before the king, and Nebuchadnezzar asked them, Is it true that you did not serve my gods or worship the image of gold I have set up? Now when you hear the sounds of the horn, flute, zither, lyre, harp, pipes, and all kinds of music, if you are ready to fall down and worship the image I made, very good. But if you do not worship it, you'll be thrown immediately into a blazing furnace. Then what god will be able to rescue you from my hand? Shadrach, Meshach, and Abednego replied to the king, O Nebuchadnezzar, we do not need to defend ourselves before you in this matter. If we are thrown into the blazing furnace, the God we serve is able to save us from it, and he will rescue us from your hand, O king. But even if he does not, we want you to know, O king, that we will not serve your gods or worship the image of gold you have set up. Then Nebuchadnezzar was furious with the three of them, and his attitude toward them changed. He ordered the furnace heated 7 times hotter than usual, and commanded some of the strongest soldiers in his army to tie up Shadrach, Meshach, and Abednego and throw them into the blazing furnace. So these men, wearing their robes, trousers, turbans, and other clothing, were bound and thrown into the blazing furnace. The king's command was so urgent, and the furnace so hot, that the flames of the fire killed the soldiers who took up the three of them. And those three men, firmly tied, fell into the blazing furnace. Then King Nebuchadnezzar leaped to his feet in amazement and asked his advisors, Weren't there 3 men that we tied up and threw into the fire? They replied, Certainly, O king. He said, Look, I see 4 men walking around in the fire, unbound and unharmed, and the fourth looks like a son of the gods. Orlando, Florida is home to several large theme parks that draw thousands of vacationing families every year. But last year, a health magazine labeled Orlando as the angriest city in America. They based the title on things like violent assaults, road rage, and the percentage of men who had high blood pressure. King Nebuchadnezzar, in rage and fury, commanded that Shadrach, Meshach, and Abednego be brought before him because they wouldn't worship the gold image he'd set up. When he didn't get his way, he was full of fury, and the expression on his face changed toward the 3 men. All of us struggle with anger, and anger is not always wrong. Be angry and do not sin, says Ephesians 4:26. We should get angry when we see injustice in our world. We should be angry at the things that upset the heart of God. But more often our anger, like Nebuchadnezzar's, comes from a far less noble place, our own self-interest and pride. If our temper gets the best of us, we can lose control of what we say and do. Paul challenged us, Let nothing be done through selfish ambition or conceit, but in lowliness of mind let each esteem others better than himself. When we first begin to put others first, we may find we've taken a first step toward managing our anger. Holy Spirit, please change my heart and give me a new desire. I want to be a man of peace, not controlled by the fire of anger. Amen.
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0: Fox News. I'm CJ Papa. First time in more than a decade, China's President Xi is in our nation's capital, this time meeting with President Trump. But is the trade tussle between the two superpowers thawing? Treasury Secretary Scott Bessent on Fox's special report.
1: There's a chance that they may have a historic four meetings this year, four meetings between the most powerful country in the world and the second largest economy in the world.
0: First court appearance today for 18-year-old Julian Ellis. Cops in Georgia say he gunned down two boys, ages 11 and 12, and wounded two women on Sunday. And gas ticking up a cent from AAA. It's $4.48 a gallon. 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
15: Alabama Senator Katie Britt joining with a Democrat to express concerns about flock cameras. The Republican and Georgia Senator Raphael Warnock wrote a letter to the Justice Department asking the DOJ to provide guidance for state and local law enforcement agencies. Britt says the automated car tag readers are a valuable tool for solving crimes, but she says common sense safeguards can be misused by a small number of bad actors. And cleanup continues in Montevallo following the storms Tuesday night. Strong winds taking down trees. University of Montevallo student Emma Lawley says she was driving when the storm came through.
16: I pulled over on the side of the road because it was complete and total whiteout. Some of the worst lightning I've ever seen. I heard this huge crack out of nowhere, and I was like, okay, that's probably bad.
15: There were some scattered reports of damage, but no injuries. The university put students on e-learning yesterday so crews could clean up the campus. I'm Leah Brandon.
14: And you're up to date around the world, around your state. 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
17: This is a minute with Paul DeMarco. Your quick look at Alabama politics. United States Senator Tommy Tuberville and former Senator Doug Jones are facing off in the general election running for governor. And one of the issues that Jones is advocating is related to how Alabama voters elect the state's two top executive officers. He wants an amendment to the Alabama Constitution that will require the governor and lieutenant governor to run as a ticket. He noted that 27 other states do that as well. The current lieutenant governor, Will Ainsworth, is opposed to this idea. What makes Alabama different than the other states is Alabama's lieutenant governor presides over the Alabama Senate, giving him or her a lot of power in the legislative branch of government. And allowing these two to run together would definitely change the nature of those checks and balances. So while it may work in other states, we will see if this position or issue resonates with voters in Alabama. This has been A Minute with Paul DeMarco.
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19: And in our local news today, the Disabled American Veterans Wiregrass Chapter 99 holds their monthly meeting tonight at the New Brockton Senior Center. 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You can contact 334-718-5707. Troy University's Populous is celebrating Dolly Parton Friday night at 7 at the studio here on East Walnut Street in downtown Troy. This is a free concert. 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Check out their Facebook page or contact Luke Jones at 334-268-4796, or you can call him at 334-268-2408 to register early, or you can register the day of, starting at 8. 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The Enterprise Pilot Club will host a bingo fundraiser Saturday at 11 at the Elba Theater on the Square. The fundraiser helps the Enterprise Pilot Club send individuals to a traumatic brain injury camp. It's $20 to play, $5 for each additional bingo card, and there are prizes for all winners. The Pike Regional Child Advocacy Center invites you to a luau for hope this Saturday evening from 5 to 9 at the Emporium on West Walnut Street in Troy. It includes a social hour, silent auction, dinner, and entertainment. You can go to pikeregionalcac.com, call 334-670-0487, or you can contact them through their socials. First Presbyterian Church of Dothan on West Main Street will host a concert featuring the Dothan Camerata String Band. It'll be Sunday night at 6, or you can see them Monday night at 7. September is Suicide Prevention and Awareness Month. Join Troy Regional Medical Center at the fountain in front of the main lobby at 7 Tuesday night for a candlelight vigil in remembrance of those lost to suicide. Also, information and resources will be shared. 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Call the hospital at 670-5000 to have your loved one's name added to the memorial. And that's our local news for today.
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19: And in our other news, Dury Don Spradley Sr., age 90, of Brundage, died recently. A memorial of remembrance and celebration for Dury Don Spradley Sr. will be Saturday at 11 at Springfield Baptist Church in Brundage. Visitation starts at 10. Alabama Funeral Homes and Cremation Centers of Camp Hill directing. Edward Buddy Brown, age 90, of the Meeksville community, died recently. The funeral for Buddy Brown will be at Riverview Baptist Church Saturday at 11 with Pastor A.D. Knox officiating. General visitation will start from 1 until on Friday. Burial will be at Bethel CME Methodist Church in Orion, Alabama. Harrison Funeral Services directing. Bruce Lynn Shipper, age 78, of Troy, passed away Monday. The memorial service celebrating the life of Bruce Shipper will be Saturday at noon at Trinity Assembly of God in Ripley, Mississippi, with Dillard Funeral Home of Troy directing. Cora Johnson, age 80, of Troy, died recently. Funeral services for Cora Johnson will be Saturday at 1 at Shiloh Missionary Baptist Church with Pastor Larry Bland officiating, and burial in Mount Nebo Missionary Baptist Church Cemetery. Visitation is Friday from noon to 5:30. George F. Grubbs Funeral Home directing. Shirley Corley Chapman, age 89, of Brundage, died recently. The memorial service for Shirley Corley Chapman will be Saturday at 1:30 at Brundage Methodist Church with Reverend Kevin Christ officiating, and visitation 1 hour prior to the service at 12:30. Green Hills Funeral Home directing. Funeral announcements are listed on our website at WTVFradio.com. 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
8: And a look at our weather this morning. Currently 68 degrees here on the square. 70 out at Troy Municipal Airport this morning. They're reporting overcast skies, and if everything has stayed the same since I came in this morning, then I think we can agree it's looking a little overcast out there. But today you can expect a high of 82 degrees with a slight 20% chance of showers before 7 a.m. And a high of 82 with a partly sunny rest of our day. Tonight a low of 60 and partly cloudy. Friday, a high of 82 and mostly sunny, and Friday night, a low of 57 and mostly clear. Saturday, a high of 86 and sunny, and Saturday night, a low of 59 and partly cloudy. So wonderful weather in our forecast, but we're going to take a look here at the Southeast Ag Livestock Report before we get into ARN Sports here at 6:15.
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10: In livestock news from Southeast AgNet, nearly 150 pork producers from across the country traveled to Washington, D.C., pressing lawmakers on issues they say are critical to the future of the U.S. pork industry. The producers representing nearly 30 states took part in the National Pork Producers Council's Fall Legislative Action Conference. The top priority during this conference was a new farm bill that includes a fix for California's Proposition 12. Producers also asked Congress to expand the H-2A agricultural visa program to allow year-round workers, giving livestock producers greater access to foreign-born agricultural labor. They urged lawmakers to continue supporting the U.S.-Mexico-Canada agreement and called for continued funding and federal advisory committee for the U.S. Swine Health Improvement Plan. During their time in Washington, producers received congressional updates from Representative Glenn G.T. Thompson of Pennsylvania. The group also met with USDA officials and hosted the annual Bacon Fest congressional reception. The National Pork Producers Council says the fly-in gives producers a chance to share their concerns directly with lawmakers and highlight the pork industry's contributions to communities across the country. For more information, visit southeastagnet.com.
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14: 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After more than 50 years of competition, Alabama Independent School Association votes to drop athletics. Executive Director Michael McClendon calls it an emotional decision, but he says it's also a strategic move.
1: To allow a private school athletic association to flourish outside of the AISA, to give it more flexibility, but also to allow the AISA to continue to grow and expand more than it already has.
14: AISA athletics will end after this school year. After that, AISA schools will have the option of competing in the newly formed Gulf States Independent Athletic Association. Rocket City Trash Pandas are Southern League champs, beat Biloxi Shuckers 3-1 last night at Toyota Field. Kenyon Yovan recording the final five outs.
21: The crowd on its feet. Yovan trying to pull them to the finish line. The set, 2-2. Called strike three, and Rocket City is a champion.
14: I'm Angie Norvell for the Alabama Radio Network.
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28: After suffering an MCL injury, Giants QB Jackson Dart to undergo surgery. He'll miss the rest of the regular season, but has not been ruled out of return if the Giants made the playoffs. Jameis Winston, now the Giants starter, they host the Titans Sunday. The Bears are preparing veteran Case Keenum to start this Monday night against the Eagles. The status of starter Caleb Williams with a hamstring injury and backup Tyson Bagent in concussion protocol remains uncertain. First game in Week 3 is tonight as the Packers host the Falcons in the Thursday night game. Falcons Coach Kevin Stefanski says it's a tough matchup.
29: Great football team, ton of respect for Coach LaFleur, awesome coaching staff, great players at every level, so it's going to be an awesome challenge for our football team.
28: The Falcons are 0-2. Michael Penix, out the last 10 months with an ACL injury, is returning tonight. The Packers enter at 1-1. Baseball last night included the Brewers beating the Phillies, Milwaukee's 99th win. They have a 2-game lead on the Dodgers in the race for best record and home field advantage in the playoffs. I'm Matt McCoy.
8: And it's time to take a look this morning at our local sports.
19: And it was a busy night last night. We had the Braves playing the Cincinnati Reds, scoring one, I believe, in the bottom of the seventh to bring that score to 3-2 so that they can tie the series at 1-1, beating the Reds. They will finish that series tonight at 6. Then they'll travel to Miami to take on the Marlins. We'll join them on Sunday at 1:55. 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And Chase has written me a little note that that is the end of the regular season for baseball. We'll start playoffs, the playoff season, after Sunday. So we'll see how that all plays out for the Braves in the next week. The replay of the Ralph Black Coaches Connection will play on Friday at 4:30 on FM 94.7, just prior to the games of the week. Our guest prognosticator this week is Coach Dwight Ward. Our Friday night high school game of the week on 94.7 Maplesville at Luverne and on 96.3 Charles Henderson at Bullock County. In other area games, Geneva at Pike Lib, George W. Long at Elba, Dale County at Ayrton, Highland Home at Brantley, Crenshaw Christian at Southern Prep, Goshen at Fort Dale Academy, and Carroll High coming to Pike County. Chase will have the Saturday morning breakdown show Saturday with Nick Knighton at 10. They'll be giving you some great music along with a look ahead at our college football, review a little Friday night football, and talk about the Braves. I'm sure Nick will have all the juice on where the playoffs will be happening maybe by then. In college football Saturday, Troy will be at Utah State. 6:30 kickoff, airtime's at 4:30 on FM 94.7. Auburn will be hosting Vanderbilt. 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Alabama hosts South Carolina at 6. Alabama State hosts Mississippi Valley at 5. South Alabama will be at Kentucky at 11:45. And Florida will host Ole Miss at 2:30. UAB will host Navy Friday night at 6. And then Barry McKnight will come back around on Monday to start us off with Trojan Talk Monday night at 6 on FM 94.7 live from Baumhauer's. And Abby, we had a lot of gift cards and things given away last night on the Coaches Connection. Mason Donaldson won the Hooks barbecue gift card. So Mason, come by the radio station and pick that up. Billy Hickson won the Tackle Shack gift card. That's for $50 over at the Tackle Shack. That would get John Mike started at the Tackle Shack. He'd probably put it on that boat that's out in the front parking lot. David Miller, our Liberty National agent. You know, they were trying to get 50 people to be on our online poll. Well, they had, I think, over 70.
2: Wow.
19: They got a random number and gave out $50, sponsored by David Miller, our Liberty National agent. Clayton Bryan is the winner of that $50. So, Clayton, come by the radio station and pick up that $50, which is just like cash. It'll spend well. And then somebody walked in last night and gave them $50 specifically for number 50 that was not necessarily one of the winners in the pickings, but number 50. And that's Marty Moore. Marty, you're the winner of that $50 that our friend James, he dropped that off and said, I want to give this to number 50. So Clayton Bryan, James, or Marty Moore, they both got $50. And Billy Hickson, the Tackle Shack winner, and Mason Donaldson, the Hooks Barbecue winner. We still have Kyle Holly and Wally Lowry's $50. Y'all come in and pick that up for our $25 gift card to Hooks. And Robert Lee won that Tackle Shack outdoor gift card. So, that was James May that brought that $50 in. Boy, I'm going to have to start doing my online picks. I'm not as good as some of these other folks. That's our sports today. Love to give away some gift cards and some cash. So y'all come pick them up.
2: Absolutely. Because you don't just want to let it sit here.
19: No, you don't.
2: You want to take it with you and get you something nice.
19: Or a barbecue tater.
2: Or a barbecue tater. That is something nice.
19: That is something nice.
2: That is something
19: it's
2: nice.
19: My favorite. That's my go-to. Whenever I say, hey, we're not cooking. Unless it's Monday and they're closed.
2: I will tell you every time what me and Tyler get. Like you said, the barbecue potato. I'm a pork barbecue potato gal.
19: Me too, but I have had chicken on it before, yeah. But my favorite is the pork.
2: Extra butter, extra cheese, extra sour cream.
19: I don't need all that, but I do put barbecue sauce on it.
2: I need all of it. Tyler gets the whiz bang sampler, which is the ribs, chicken, and pulled pork.
19: Really?
2: With two sides. So he gets fried okra and sometimes coleslaw, sometimes baked beans. It depends what he's in the mood for.
19: The okra is wonderful.
2: The okra is so good.
19: It is, you know, if you just have to fry okra the right way.
2: Mm-hmm.
19: Or else it's too breaded, or it's too...
2: not breaded enough.
19: Or it's too greasy, or it's too soggy, but theirs is wonderful and hot each and every time.
2: So good. But let's just get right into the music this morning, shall we?
19: Oh. John Mike just told me I'm not eligible to win anything.
2: Yeah.
19: I'll have to go under my...
2: Pseudonym,
19: my non-diplume. Is that what it's called?
2: I don't know. I'm just a humble DJ.
19: I wouldn't win anyway, because I can't pick the right teams.
2: Neither.
19: I go on my heart instead of the talent. So, anyway, let's get into some music today. It is Thursday, the 24th.
2: It is.
19: Skies are starting to lighten up. But look at the flags. They're blowing.
2: Are they really?
19: Yeah, they are blowing pretty good.
2: Yeah, they are. So we're going to keep an eye on that, my friends. You just keep your ear right here. We're getting ready to jam this morning. It's Thursday. And we're going to finish out our week with a bang. So let's do it.

0: All right, a little bit of modern English there with I Melt With You. And it's time for school lunches.
1: It is, and I'm getting a little hungry here.
0: I just ate a sandwich.
1: Oh, did you?
0: Yeah. Just a turkey and cheese.
1: Hey, you know, when you have to run out of the house at 5:15,
0: you take whatever you can get.
1: Yeah. You just sometimes bring leftovers, sometimes a sandwich.
0: And the secret sauce for a sandwich, not sauce, the secret for a wonderful sandwich every time, Cavender's seasoning.
1: Really?
0: Mm-hmm.
1: You know, at Subway, they would put something on it. What would they put on it? Like Italian seasoning,
0: the blend of
1: something, you know? I would get that just to feel like I was big time. But anyway, it is time to see what our schools are having for lunch today. And it's sponsored by the Charles Henderson Child Health Center, helping keep your kiddos well and ready for the school day. Maybe we've gotten over that initial everybody bringing their germs back to the beginning of, you know, the school year, and everybody's well and headed into the fall without a cold. Pike County schools today are having a boneless chicken breast fillet with a dinner roll, mashed potatoes, green beans, and sliced pears, along with your drink. Crenshaw County schools are having chicken pot pie with steamed broccoli and mashed potatoes and a dinner roll, fresh fruit, along with your choice of drink. And Troy City Schools, they do have a menu out, but this is a virtual day. I found out yesterday the kiddos are at home as they participate in a virtual learning day today. They called it something funny, but it's a virtual learning day. So they used a big word that I wasn't familiar with. So they have baked chicken on the menu. I don't know if that's still going on some way, but virtual day at Troy City Schools today. And then don't forget tomorrow, National Quesadilla Day.
0: National Quesadilla Day.
1: Go get your favorite one for lunch or dinner.
0: Taco Bell.
1: Hey.
0: Here I come.
1: John, Mike and I go to Taco Bell for our anniversary. Mm-hmm. Well, we don't even go. We drive through.
0: Yeah.
1: Take home a box of tacos.
0: I can't tell you the
1: last
0: time.
1: Since we moved to Troy, that's our anniversary meal.
0: I have a Ziploc bag full of Taco Bell sauce in the fridge.
1: Do you know you can buy it in the bottle?
0: Really?
1: I have a bottle of mild sauce in my refrigerator.
0: What?
1: Yes. It makes all the difference when you're making homemade taco salad. Homemade tacos.
0: Yeah, that's a good point.
1: It is wonderful. Wonderful.
0: I didn't know that. And
1: I didn't either until recently.
0: I love that fast food places are doing like bottled sauces. Yeah. Chick-fil-A sauce.
1: I keep that in the refrigerator for the boys.
0: Their honey mustard is unmatched.
1: It is. Honey mustard and Chick-fil-A sauce. John David is a big Chick-fil-A.
0: Okay, so when is Cane's going to do the Cane's sauce?
1: You know, down in that area because we don't have a Cane's up here, but anyway, thank you to the Charles Henderson Child Health Center for sponsoring school lunches.
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0: And let's talk about the word of the day this morning, shall we? Today's word of the day is pundit.
1: Oh, I've heard that word a lot in the news world.
0: Pundit. A pundit is somebody, especially an expert, who presents their opinions and ideas on a particular subject via the media.
1: There you go. We're ripe for pundits.
0: Grandpa likes watching political pundits spar about the issues of the day on the Sunday morning talk shows.
1: Yeah.
0: Pundit.
1: Our political pundit is Steve Flowers.
0: That's a fun word.
1: We need to have him in.
0: Pundit.
1: As we get closer, you know, once we get hit October, our November 3rd voting.
0: Yeah.
1: Well, midterm voting will be here. We have candidates for our new district alignment. I can't remember what we're district to, maybe now. Shamari Figures is our representative right now, but there's a Republican running against him.
0: Yeah,
1: and then, of course, you know, the big governor race, governor's race. So we got a big, for Alabama, this is a big, it always is, usually. Especially now that we don't have an incumbent governor that can run. So
0: Tyler came home the other day and he's like, "Are you registered to vote?" Yes. Yes. Calm down.
1: Everybody that's of age should be. Mm-hmm. That's your right as a U.S. citizen, a citizen of Alabama. Whatever party you claim to be with, or maybe you're an independent and you don't claim to be with any of them, you still need to vote.
0: Absolutely.
1: And as we found out in recent years, it's come down to small numbers in some of these races when you consider the population of the U.S. So
0: it has. But we're getting ready to catch Fox News here. Top of the hour, 7 o'clock. 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
2: News. I'm Paul Stevens. President Trump hosting China's leader Xi Jinping for a state visit a day after the president addressed the General Assembly in New York City at the UN.
3: Talks on trade and artificial intelligence are expected to dominate the summit in Washington, the leader's first meeting since Xi hosted Trump in Beijing in May. President Trump mentioned China only one time in his UN address, vowing the U.S. must win the AI race.
2: Fox's Lucas Tomlinson. Meantime, Iran's President Masoud Pezeshkian delivering his address to the UN Wednesday, where he spoke about the impact the U.S. conflict has had on his nation.
4: Pezeshkian framed Iran as the victim. He held up photos of children that he said were killed by American and Israeli bombs, and he vowed that his country would never cede control of the Strait of Hormuz. As he began his address, a lone U.S. diplomat walked out.
2: And that's Fox's Eric Shawn. 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
18: With another ARN News update, I'm Leah Brandon. A bill aimed at ensuring safety and fairness for female athletes gets a hearing on Capitol Hill. The Senate Judiciary Committee heard from experts about the impact of men competing in women's sports. Senator Katie Britt serves on the committee. She says a male athlete cannot be considered female just because he claims to be one.
19: Why in the world are we allowing these untruths to occur? It's not a state of mind. This is about biology. And that's the way that we should move forward.
18: Democrats did not attend the hearing. And a shootout in West Alabama, leaving an officer injured and a suspect dead. Authorities say it happened in Marengo County as U.S. Marshals served an arrest warrant for the murder suspect, Ernest Nathan. Authorities say Nathan opened fire, hitting an officer. That's when officers fired back and killed him. The injured officer is expected to make a full recovery. I'm Leah Brandon.
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1: And in our local news today, the Disabled American Veterans Wiregrass Chapter 99 has their monthly meeting Thursday night. That's tonight at the New Brockton Senior Center. 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Troy University's Populous is celebrating Dolly Parton this Friday night with a free concert at 7 at the studio on East Walnut Street in Troy. Everyone is welcome. The Deveridge family will hold the third annual Tamaris Lamon Deveridge Scholarship 5K Run and Walk. 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You can check out their Facebook page or contact Luke Jones to register at 334-268-4796 or 334-268-2408. 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The Enterprise Pilot Club will host a bingo fundraiser Saturday at 11 at the Elba Theater in the on the square. That's $20 to play, $5 for each additional bingo card. 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The Pike Regional Child Advocacy Center invites you to their Luau for Hope Saturday evening from 5 to 9 at the Emporium on West Walnut Street in Troy. You can call 670-0487 for tickets. 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First Presbyterian Church on West Main Street in Dothan will host concerts featuring the Dothan Camerata String Band. It'll be Sunday night at 6 and Monday night at 7. The Pike County Commission meets Monday at 5:15 on the second floor of the Pike County Health Department building on South Brundage Street here or Drive here in Troy. South Franklin Drive in Troy. Let's see what our sports has for us. The Braves will host the last of a three-game series with the Reds tonight at 6. 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Geneva will be at Pike Lib, George W. Long at Elba, Dale County at Ayrton, and Highland Home at Brantley. Crenshaw Christian travels to Southern Prep. Goshen will be at Fort Dale Academy and Carroll at Pike County. 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Alabama hosts South Carolina at 6. 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
1: And in other news, Dury Don Spradley Sr., age 90, of Brundage, died recently. There'll be a memorial of remembrance and celebration for Don Spradley Sr. Saturday at 11 at Springfield Baptist Church in Brundage. Visitation starts at 10. Alabama Funeral Homes and Cremation Centers of Camp Hill is handling the arrangements. Bruce Lynn Skipper, age 78, of Troy, passed away Monday. A memorial service celebrating the life of Bruce Skipper will be Saturday at noon at Trinity Assembly of God in Ripley, Mississippi, with Dillard Funeral Home of Troy directing. Edward Buddy Brown, age 90, of the Meeksville community, died recently. The funeral service for Buddy Brown is Saturday at 11 at Riverview Baptist Church on 231 in Troy, with Pastor A.D. Knox officiating, and visitation Friday starting at 1. Burial is in the Bethel CME Cemetery in burial is at Bethel CME Methodist Church in Orion. Harrison Funeral Services of Troy directing. Cora Johnson, age 80, of Troy, died recently. Funeral services for Cora Johnson will be Saturday at 1 at Shiloh Missionary Baptist Church, with Pastor Larry Bland officiating, and burial at the Mount Nebo Missionary Baptist Church Cemetery. Visitation is Friday from noon to 5:30. George F. Grubbs Funeral Home directing. Shirley Corley Chapman, age 89, of Brundage, died recently. The memorial service for Shirley Corley Chapman will be Saturday at 1:30 at Brundage Methodist Church, with Reverend Kevin Christ officiating, Green Hills Funeral Home directing. They'll have visitation 1 hour prior at the church at 12:30. Funeral announcements are listed on our website at WTBFradio.com. Just click on obituaries.
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0: And a look at our weather this morning. Currently 68 degrees here on the square, 69 out at Troy Municipal Airport. They're reporting mostly cloudy skies, which I think we can agree with. It is a nice gray morning here on the square. I think it looks very overcast here on the square. It actually looks, you know, sometimes you look outside and you're like, man, it looks cold outside. It's not cold, but it sure looks like it should be. Today, though, you can expect a high of 82 degrees with a slight chance of showers earlier this morning, but I think we're past that. And then partly sunny the rest of the day. Tonight, a low of 60 and partly cloudy. Friday, a high of 82 and mostly sunny. Friday night, a low of 57 and mostly clear. Friday night, a low of 57 and mostly clear. Did I say that already? Maybe I'm losing my mind. Saturday, a high of 86 and sunny. And Saturday night, a low of 59 and partly cloudy. We're real popular here at the radio station this morning.
1: Phone is ringing off the hook.
0: Yeah, it kind of threw me off there for a second, but that's okay. We can always pick it back up. I don't know. I'm afraid I skipped a day in the forecast, but I couldn't tell you if I did or not.
1: It is very fall feeling outside, isn't it? It's 68 degrees outside.
0: And it's so gray. I love it.
1: It is a little gray, and the flags are blowing. So, we had to wait a little bit for this. I don't know. What's our high expected to be today?
0: 82.
1: 82?
0: Yeah.
1: 82?
0: Yes.
1: Now, I do admit, yesterday I had to go get my car from Mr. Rex over at Kelly's Tires.
0: Mm-hmm.
1: He had to put some tires on for me.
0: Yeah.
1: And
0: we love Kelly's.
1: I was sweating.
0: Yeah.
1: I was sweating. So it was very humid, I think. It wasn't as hot, but it was.
0: Hopefully, this little cool down is supposed to come with less humidity. So hopefully that's exactly what we're going to get. But we'll see. We're going to take a look here at a couple commercials, though, before we get back into the music this morning, my friends. So stick around. I will be right back.
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4: 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John Mike will be your host with his gang of experts each week. 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
22: Hey, Troy, Mama Goldberg's is turning 50 years old, and we want you to celebrate with us. 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And mark your calendar for Thursday, September 17th, we're celebrating with free birthday cake at Mama Goldberg's. Founded in Auburn, Alabama in 1976, Mama Goldberg's is celebrating 50 years at locations across the South. So come celebrate 50 years of Mama Goldberg's with us on the square. Mama Goldberg's in Troy, 50 years old, and we're just getting started.

0: On Our Own from Bobby Brown. Yes, from Ghostbusters 2.
1: I know I've seen that movie, but I don't remember it too well.
0: Dude, like I said when you were on the phone with Jeremy, it's better than the first one. In my opinion, they're both great movies.
1: And I enjoyed the one with the women.
0: I didn't watch it.
1: You didn't?
0: No.
1: I enjoyed it.
0: What is that? Channing Tatum in it?
1: I don't know. It had the big tall girl and gosh, what's her name? Melissa McCarthy.
0: Mm-hmm.
1: I don't remember who else was in it. I did watch that one. It wasn't bad to me.
0: Yeah.
1: I didn't think so.
0: I've only seen one and two.
1: No. Well, I don't know. Did they call this one three?
0: I have no idea.
1: I don't know what they called it, but anyway. If you heard that bell during that song, that was the 7:29:30 bell telling you to do what you need to do to get out of the house and go to work. Or maybe you're just drinking that first cup of coffee here at 7:29:30. 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
0: I'm going to make this last call for birthdays and anniversaries, my friends. So be sure to give us a call and get your name on our list. 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And if their name is on our list, they've got a chance to win that Piggly Wiggly birthday cake. All of our kiddos, 10 and under, get that McDonald's Happy Meal for free from our local Murphy Family Restaurant, McDonald's. And one lucky couple will get that jeans, flowers, anniversary rose. So give us a call. get that name or names, plural, on our list, my friend, because that's the only way to win.
1: And it's been a busy Thursday, so get it. If you want a chance to win, give us a call, 566-0300.
0: Yeah, yeah. 334-566-0300. You've got 4 minutes and 25 seconds starting now. Or so. It takes a second. Give us a call.

0: A little Mister, do you know what Kyrie Eleison, or however you say it, means?
1: No, I do not. I've looked it up
0: means
1: before.
0: Lord have mercy.
1: Really?
0: Mm-hmm. It's
1: well,
0: Greek.
1: We do need mercy each and every day.
0: But it's time for birthdays.
1: It is time for birthdays, and we got a long list for a Thursday, it seems. We have 13 on our list, so I'll pull up our random number generator.
0: Yahoo!
1: Today. Excuse me. Celebrating this Thursday, September the 24th, Ricky Fortune of Troy is 71. Sean Leakes of Troy is 55, called in by his family. Michael Holland of Troy is 55, called in by his wife. Zaria Teague of Troy is 23, called in by her auntie Pat. Chris Oliver of Troy is celebrating a birthday today. LaShonda Elder of Troy is 48, called in by family. Kimberly McCullough is 41 today in Troy, called in by her mother. Iris Longmire is 3 today in Greenville, called in by her Mimi. Alea Weeks of Troy is 27, called in by her co-worker out at Troy University, wishing her a happy birthday. And Tinsley Likes is 21 today in Troy, called in by family and friends. Alvin Cannon is 37 today in Troy, called in by his mother. Donna Edwards of Troy is celebrating. Her friend Angela called in to wish her a happy birthday. And Wyoma Cannon is 87 today in Troy. Her friend Felicia and her family called in to wish her a very, very happy birthday. So let's see what our lucky number is today. Abby?
0: Lucky number 13.
1: Lucky number 13. Ronald Acuna Jr. wears that number 13. I guess he considers that a lucky number. Some people would have that, some superstitions around that. He plays in the outfield for the Braves right now. But our lucky number 13 is Wyoma Cannon, who's turning 87 today. Miss Wyoma, you're the winner of that Piggly Wiggly birthday cake. Come by the radio station or send somebody by to pick up your gift card for the Piggly Wiggly birthday cake. I'm trying to write and talk at the same time, and it's not working. Miss Wyoma, come by and pick that gift card up. Take it over to the Piggly Wiggly on 231, and you can get that Piggly Wiggly birthday cake to celebrate turning 87 years old today. 87, Miss Wyoma Cannon, celebrating her 87th birthday.
0: Oh!
1: The number 13 for the Gators,
0: mm-hmm.
1: Jaden Bowe. So, I hope he has a good Saturday as they take on Ole Miss. We have one Happy Meal to give away today. Iris Longmire. Mimi needs to come by and pick up that Happy Meal gift card for her. She is 3. Iris Longmire, our Happy Meal gift card brought to you by the Murphy Family Restaurant, our McDonald's here in Troy. She's the winner today of that gift card, Iris Longmire, turning 3. And we have one anniversary, Gary and Debbie Headley of Troy, 43 years, mm-hmm. 43 years. John Mike and I are getting close, but it still seems a long way away for 43.
0: 2 years in November.
1: There you go. Just 41 more to go, Abby.
0: 41, that's nothing.
1: Mr. Gary, y'all are going to be the winners of that anniversary rose from Jean's Flowers. You need to go over to Jean's Flowers. You don't have to come to the radio station and get that anniversary rose for your beautiful bride, Gary and Debbie Headley of Troy. And you think she had a birthday recently? You remember that name?
0: I think so.
1: Well, she may have. So she's going to celebrate all month long.
0: Mm-hmm.
1: Gary and Debbie Headley, 43 years, our anniversary rose winner. Iris Longmire, our Happy Meal winner, turning 3 today. And Wyoma Cannon, turning 87 today, our Piggly Wiggly birthday cake winner. Let's tell everybody happy birthday.
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0: We Didn't Start the Fire from Billy Joel. That was a request from Jeremy?
1: It was from Jeremy.
0: He's got good taste, man.
1: Most of the time.
0: He does.
1: Unless you see that that Halloween picture.
0: My point still stands. He has great taste.
1: That is a

0: We share.
1: That's a good Halloween costume, wasn't it?
0: Yes, we share a favorite Journey song. So I'm gonna say he's got wonderful taste. He truly does.
1: Well, it's time for church news from Sisters Restaurant, sponsored by Sisters Restaurant. Sisters located out on Highway 231, across from South Alabama Electric Co-op, and they're open Monday through Friday, 10:30 to 2, the first and third Sundays of the month. And it is Thursday. What's on the menu for today?
0: Today is Catfish Day out at Sisters.
1: I need to make it out there one Thursday. I love a good whole catfish.
0: Oh, yeah. You can crunch on that tail. chicken fingers on the menu as well. Baked chicken, pork roast, fried chicken legs. 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
0: Amen.
1: 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On Saturday, Workers of the Word and Island Girl at 115 S.A. 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The 5th Annual Glory Road Ministry Tent Revival continues through Saturday at Turner's Park in Luverne, starting at 7 each night. You can contact Jeff Penn at 334-672-7840 for more information. 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And Shiloh Missionary Baptist Church is recognizing their pastor, E.C. Hardman, and First Lady Shirley Hardman for their 17th Pastoral Appreciation, Sunday, October the 4th at 11. Everyone is welcome to attend. And that is our church news for today, sponsored by Sisters Restaurant. It's time for Fox News on WTBF-FM 94.7, Brundage, Florida.
2: News. I'm CJ Papa. First time in more than a decade, China's President Xi in our nation's capital, this time meeting President Trump.
3: There will be a military review at the Rose Garden. The demonstrations are expected to close with a B-2 Spirit and four F-22 Raptors. As the two leaders try to stabilize a relationship that has, at times, been marked by tension.
2: Fox's Madeline Rivera, but it's not all fun and games.
4: Xi is a tough guy to deal with. He's here. There's a lot that President Trump wants to get done with him, but there is a lot that Xi is signaling he will not do. When it comes to Taiwan, Xi says Taiwan is the core of his core interests.
2: Fox's Peter Ducey at the White House. Israeli Prime Minister Benjamin Netanyahu addresses the UN General Assembly, expected to discuss the war in Iran and other topics. 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
8: With another ARN News update, I'm Leah Brandon.
9: Alabama Senator Katie Britt joining with a Democrat to express concerns about flock cameras. The Republican and Georgia Senator Raphael Warnock wrote a letter to the Justice Department asking the DOJ to provide guidance for state and local law enforcement agencies. Britt says the automated car tag readers are a valuable tool for solving crimes, but she says common sense safeguards can be misused by a small number of bad actors. And cleanup continues in Montevallo following the storms Tuesday night. Strong winds taking down trees. University of Montevallo student Emma Lawley says she was driving when the storm came through.
10: I pulled over on the side of the road because it was complete and total whiteout. Some of the worst lightning I've ever seen. I heard this huge crack out of nowhere, and I was like, okay, that's probably bad.
9: There were some scattered reports of damage, but no injuries. The university put students on e-learning yesterday so crews could clean up the campus. I'm Leah Brandon.
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1: 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Troy University's Populous is celebrating Dolly Parton Friday night with a free concert at 7 in the studio on East Walnut Street here in Troy. 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The Enterprise Pilot Club will host a bingo fundraiser Saturday at 11 at the Elba Theater on the Square. 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The Pike Regional Child Advocacy Center invites you to a luau for hope Saturday evening from 5 to 9 at the Emporium at 112 West Walnut Street here in Troy. You can go to pikeregionalcac.com. 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First Presbyterian Church on West Main Street in Dothan will host concerts featuring the Dothan Camerata String Band Sunday night at 6 and Monday night at 7. The Pike County Commission will meet Monday evening at 5:15 on the second floor of the Pike County Health Department on South Franklin Street in Troy. September is Suicide Prevention and Awareness Month. Join Troy Regional Medical Center at the Fountain in front of the main lobby at 7 Tuesday night for a candlelight vigil in remembrance of those lost to suicide. They'll also have information and resources available to share at the vigil. 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Alabama will host South Carolina at 6. Alabama State will host Mississippi Valley at 5. South Alabama will be at Kentucky at 11:15, and Florida hosts Ole Miss at 2:30. UAB will get the weekend started off as they host Navy Friday evening at 6. Then Barry McKnight starts us off Monday with Trojan Talk on FM 94.7, Monday night at 6, live from Baumhauer's here in Troy. 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
1: And in other news, Dury Don Spradley Sr., age 90, of Brundage, died recently. A memorial of remembrance and celebration for Dury Don Spradley Sr. will be Saturday at 11 at Springfield Baptist Church in Brundage, with visitation starting at 10. Alabama Funeral Homes and Cremation Centers of Camp Hill is directing. Bruce Lynn Skipper, age 78, of Troy, passed away Monday. A memorial service celebrating the life of Bruce Skipper will be Saturday at noon at Trinity Assembly of God in Ripley, Mississippi, with Dillard Funeral Home of Troy directing. Edward Buddy Brown, age 90, of the Meeksville community, died recently. The funeral for Buddy Brown is Saturday at 11 at Riverview Baptist Church on 231 in Troy, with Pastor A.D. Knox officiating. Visitation is Friday starting at 1 at the funeral home. 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Cora Johnson, age 80, of Troy, died recently. The funeral service for Cora Johnson is Saturday at 1 at Shiloh Missionary Baptist Church, with Pastor Larry Bland officiating, and burial in Mount Nebo Missionary Baptist Church Cemetery. 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Shirley Corley Chapman, age 89, of Brundage, died recently. The memorial service for Shirley Corley Chapman is Saturday at 1:30 at Brundage Methodist Church, with Reverend Kevin Christ officiating and Green Hills Funeral Home directing. 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Just click on obituaries.
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0: And a look at our weather this morning. Currently 68 degrees here on the square, 70 out at Troy Municipal Airport. And they're reporting overcast skies, which I can absolutely agree with. It's a beautiful gray morning here on the square. My absolute favorite.
1: I'm going to call you Wednesday Addams.
0: My mom actually just started watching the new Wednesday show.
1: Uh-huh.
0: And she is loving it. I'm very partial to the one with, you know, the one that I grew up with.
1: The original?
0: Yeah. Not the original, but like, what is it, the 90s? Came out in the 90s.
1: I don't remember that one.
0: Oh, yeah, with Christina Ricci. So good.
1: Oh, yeah, yeah,
0: mm-hmm.
1: Yeah.
0: That's my favorite. But I just love an overcast day. I don't know what it is. Today, though, you can expect a partly sunny day with a high of 92. Tonight, a low of 60 and partly cloudy. Friday, a high of 82 and mostly sunny. Friday night, a low of 57 and mostly clear. Saturday, a high of 86 and sunny, and Saturday night, a low of 59 and partly cloudy. You know, I just thought about it. I was thinking about it while I was doing weather. I think I enjoy gray days so much because the rest of the colors pop. Like, the trees look so beautifully green this morning. And also, you know, when you have blue eyes, it's hard. Like, when it's super bright outside, it is hard to see.
1: Well,
0: it is hard to see.
1: That is true for a lot of people.
0: That's why every time I leave the station, I have my sunglasses on before I'm out the door.
1: It is very bright when the sun is out here at the station.
0: So I think I'm just made for days like today.
1: I just can't believe that it is 8:15 and it just went to 69.
0: I know, it's 69.0 degrees. That makes me so happy. I hate being sweaty.
1: Well, we're definitely not going to be sweaty yet. I'm waiting to see if it's going to make it up to 92 degrees today.
0: 82 is the high.
1: Oh, 82? I thought you said 92.
0: Mm-mm. Okay. 82.
1: Well, it's got a while to go to make it to 82.
0: 12 degrees. I know. I'm just so tickled pink, if you will. I'm just so happy. So happy. I love a little bit of a cooler day, even if it is still in the 80s. We live in Alabama.
1: We'll take that.
0: Exactly. Anyhow, we're going to take a look here at the Southeast Ag Bottom Line Report before we get back into the music here in this 8 o'clock hour. 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
15: From the Southeast AgNet, it's Bottom Line. If this afternoon's quarterly hogs and pig report is even considered neutral by the trade, it could provide support to hog futures. CME's latest lean hog index, the lowest since late January. Managed money traders are holding record short positions over 31,000 contracts. Bottom Line analysts suggest that we may have established a bottom December lean hogs last week near that $68 level. And consecutive closes on December over 72.5, 73 can get those shorts very nervous. This is the Bottom Line Report. 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

0: Prince with Let's Go Crazy. And Prince could play that guitar, man.
1: Couldn't he, though?
0: Yes.
1: Isn't that so sad that we lost someone as talented as him?
0: I know.
1: On that guitar. Absolutely. He was a tiny little fellow, too. Compared to others, but yeah.
0: Such a good guitar player, man.
1: Very,
0: oh, my gosh.
1: Very good.
0: But it's time for Tell and Sell.
1: It is time for Tell and Sell. And Tell and Sell is brought to you by Dillard Funeral Home of Troy and Brundage, serving you and your family for over 50 years. And in our Tell and Sell box today, we have free dogs. Two boxers that are 2.5 years old, one male and one female that's been spayed. Their brother, sister, 334-672-1597, 672-1597. We have a missing dog today, part pit bull. It's a male with a brown brindle color, about 30 pounds. It was last seen on the Gardner-Bassett Road area. It's named DJ. If you see that dog, give us a call at 334-372-3647. And then put this on your calendar for not this Saturday, but next Saturday. The Spring Hill Volunteer Fire Department has their yard sale from 7 until on Saturday, October the 3rd. They're at the fire department, a wide variety of items. They always have when they do a good yard sale.
0: Mm-hmm.
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2: Okie dokie. Finished off the 8 o'clock hour with a little Johnny Hates jazz. Shattered Dreams there to finish us off. Before that, I played a little Bruce Springsteen. If you didn't notice, we did the 80s today. I've just been in an 80s mood.

0: been outside of the show recently. I don't know what it is. But I learned earlier that we lost one of the co-founders and vocalist of one of my favorite bands from the 80s, Naked Eyes.
1: Really?
0: Yeah, so always something there to remind me.
1: Yeah.
0: That was his vocals.
1: That was their...
0: That was their hit.
1: Yeah, their big hit.
0: So that was really unfortunate. I love that band. But such is life, I guess.
1: It is. And then the older you get, the more it seems to...
0: Happen. I know. It's crazy. But let's take a look at our weather before we skedaddle for the day, shall we? Not much has changed. 69 degrees here on the square. I'm thrilled.
1: It's almost 9 o'clock and it's not even 70 degrees. We haven't been below 70. I mean, we may have some nights occasionally, but most nights have not even been, the low hadn't been 70.
0: Yeah, it's been like 71, 72.
1: Yeah,
0: yeah. Yeah, so need I remind you, tomorrow's low, 57 degrees. Yes, girl, yes.
1: I'm going to have to wear jeans to the ball game.
0: Yes. Today, a high of 82 with partly sunny skies. Tonight, a low of 60 and partly cloudy. Friday, a high of 82 and mostly sunny. Friday night, a low of 57 and mostly clear. Saturday, a high of 86 and sunny. And Saturday night, a low of 59 and partly cloudy. Sunday follows the exact same pattern, a high of 87 and a low of 59. So, you know that time of year where it's hot in the afternoons, but it's a slight chill in the air in the mornings?
1: Mm-hmm.
0: That I'm excited for.
1: That's when you can leave the back door open with just the screen.
0: Yeah.
1: Get a little chill in the evenings.
0: I'm always afraid to do that because, like, if my cats see a bird or a lizard or something, they're going through that screen.
1: Well,
0: they're gone.
1: Bobby or one of the dogs has been through our screen before. Tom had to fix it, and I think he's got to fix it now. Somebody poked through the screen. But
0: I wouldn't be surprised if Hook was the perpetrator there.
1: He probably is.
0: He's a crazy little guy.
1: He is a crazy little dog. Crazy little dog.
0: But he's just the cutest.
1: Well, he's not little, though. He's chunky.
0: Yeah. You gotta love him. He's a Boston Terrier, right?
1: Mm-hmm.
0: Yeah, Boston Terrorist is what they call him.
1: Yeah, that's true.
0: That's what my in-laws have, is two of those. But that's all I've got for you today, my friends. Like I said, 69 here on the square and overcast, 71 out at the airport and overcast. My favorite kind of gray day. And I'm gonna enjoy every second of it, and I hope you do as well. Have a terrific Thursday, my friends. Thank you so much for joining us each and every day, but especially today. And I hope you have the best day ever, because you deserve every single second of it. We'll see you right here, same time, same place, tomorrow morning, Friday.
1: Oh, thank goodness. Last Friday of September.
0: Yes. Dark and early, 5:30. You know where I'll be, right here in this chair, hosting the morning show, right here on WTBF, just for you. So have a great day, my friends, and we'll see you tomorrow. But until then, you know what I'm going to say. Be good, or be good at it. Toodles.
2: Fox News, I'm Tom Graham. President Trump hosting Chinese leader Xi Jinping in Washington today. The two leaders expected to discuss Taiwan, trade, and artificial intelligence. The visit follows a warning about Chinese hackers.
3: The NSA and FBI put out a joint advisory just last month accusing Chinese AI systems of stealing American companies' IP.
2: Fox's Peter Doocy at the White House. The UN General Assembly continues in New York City. Israeli Prime Minister Benjamin Netanyahu is set to speak today. A powerful nor'easter threatening millions along the East Coast through Saturday from Virginia to Massachusetts.
4: The biggest impacts are expected from Long Island to New England, where strong winds, coastal flooding, high surf, and beach erosion will become concerns. Gusts could exceed 45 miles an hour, with locally higher gusts possible.
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feeling it is to be hanging out with you. Happy Thursday. Let's make it a good one. Jay Coffee checking in, coming up in just a bit. Got a couple of things you might want to know, including news about a new front man for Quiet Riot.

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0: Coming to us from England, that is Katrina and the Waves. And, of course, we are always walking on sunshine. Hey, this is Jay Coffey with a couple of things you might want to know. Well, Peter Byrne of Naked Eyes passed away peacefully back on September the 14th after a brief illness. Ella Langley's Chosen Texas broke the record for the longest reign atop the Billboard Hot 100 after 23 weeks at number one, surpassing Mariah Carey's All I Want for Christmas Is You. 24-year-old John Tora has been named the new frontman for Quiet Riot, beating out more than 700 who auditioned, and Toy Story 5 is now streaming on Disney Plus.
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10: 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John Mike will be your host with his gang of experts each week. 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

0: 1991, Amy Grant scored herself a massive hit with Baby Baby, and the song would also earn 3 Grammy nominations as well. So new in theaters tomorrow, Heart of the Beast, starring Brad Pitt. So after surviving a plane crash, a former Special Forces soldier, played by Brad, finds himself trapped in the unforgiving Alaskan wilderness with his combat dog. Now through it all, the relationship between man and canine evolves into what feels like a genuine emotional bond. Rated PG-13, 88% on Rotten Tomatoes.
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12: 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It appears by its own numbers, the U.S. government seems insolvent. 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

0: Saturday Night Fever action with Jay Coffey, the Bee Gees, and Staying Alive. And speaking of that, here's an interesting article I recently read. You know, growing older doesn't mean life gets duller. You know, many adults are surprised to find that personality stays largely the same with age. You know, people still want humor, lightness, novelty, and excitement. At 50, that often becomes clearer. Maturity does not cancel playfulness, and life can stay interesting if you keep making room for it.
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2: It's September 24th. Here's what happened on this day in history, brought to you by Troy Animal Clinic, your full-service, family-owned and operated veterinary clinic. 1789, Congress passed the first Judiciary Act, which provided for an attorney general and a Supreme Court. 1869, thousands of businessmen were ruined in a Wall Street panic after financiers Jay Gould and James Fisk attempted to corner the gold market. 1896, Jazz Age novelist and short story author F. Scott Fitzgerald was born in St. Paul, Minnesota. He is best known for the novels This Side of Paradise, The Great Gatsby, and Tender is the Night. 1904, Joseph Mollaby Dent began to flesh out an ambitious vision for a series of reprints. He practically the whole canon of Western civilization's great books sold at affordable prices. In 50 years, total sales of the Everyman series exceeded 60 million copies. 1929, Lieutenant James H. Doolittle guided a consolidated NY-2 biplane over Mitchell Field in New York in the first all-instrument flight. 1936, birth anniversary of Jim Henson, creator of the Muppets, and characters such as Kermit the Frog, Miss Piggy, Fozzie Bear, and Rolf was born in Greenville, Mississippi. 1955, President Dwight Eisenhower suffered a heart attack while on vacation in Denver. Vice President Richard Nixon ran the country for 6 weeks while Ike recovered. 1957, the Brooklyn Dodgers played their last game at Ebbets Field before moving to Los Angeles, defeating the Pittsburgh Pirates 2-0. 1960, the USS Enterprise, the first nuclear-powered aircraft carrier, was launched at Newport News, Virginia. 1969, the trial of the Chicago 7 began. Originally, there were 8 defendants, but one successfully appealed for a separate trial. 5 of the defendants were convicted of crossing state lines to incite riots at the 1968 Democratic National Convention, but the convictions were ultimately overturned. Premiering on television, 1964, Daniel Boone starred Fess Parker with Ed Ames, Pat Blair as Albert Salmi, Jimmy Dean, Roosevelt Greer, Darby Hinton, Veronica Cartwright, and Dallas McKinnon. 1977, The Love Boat, featuring guest stars aboard a cruise ship, the Pacific Princess. All stories had to do with finding or losing love. The ship's crew were the only regulars: Gavin McLeod, Bernie Capel, Fred Grandy, Ted Grange, and Lauren Tews. 1964, The Munsters, a half-hour sitcom about an unusual family who thought they were ordinary. Each family member resembled a different kind of monster, starring Herman Munster as a Frankenstein, Yvonne Carlo as his wife, and Grandpa, her father, Al Lewis, as vampires. His son, played by Butch Patrick, was a werewolf. Only their niece, Marilyn, was a regular human. 1968, 60 Minutes, TV's longest-running primetime program and the first news magazine offering in-depth investigative reports and profiles. Having birthdays, singer-actor Tony Award winner Ben Platt of Dear Evan Hansen is 33, actor Kevin Sorbo of Hercules is 68, screenwriter-actress Mia Valdalos of My Big Fat Greek Wedding is 64. It happened on this day, September the 24th. Today in History is brought to you by Troy Animal Clinic, caring for the pets of Pike County more than half a century. I'm Doc Kirby reporting for WTBF.
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1: News. I'm CJ Papa. President Trump and his counterpart from China exchanging gifts this morning at the White House. Fox's Peter Ducey is there.
2: The president's got AI on the mind. We know that because first thing this morning, he posted a big day with President Xi of China. Super intelligence will be a big topic of discussion, but I want to leave it exactly where it is. That is China's position. Also, our guardrail is the DOJ. The DOJ recently has been busy trying to keep China in line on this.
1: That's not the only topic.
3: China has some red lines, too, especially on Taiwan. So all eyes will be on President Trump to see if he pauses a $14 billion arms sale to Taiwan. Xi wants him to.
1: Fox's Madeline Rivera in D.C. Hawaii's Governor Josh Green closes state and county offices and public schools on the Big Island with Tropical Storm Nolo approaching. It's forecast to become a hurricane tonight. 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

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Jay Covey taking care of your musical business. And just minutes away, we're going to take a look at four simple lifestyle choices that can add years to your life.

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0: Mariah Carey, she would become the very first female artist to debut at number one, and she did it with Fantasy. Hey, it is Jane Coffey. So CBS and MTV announced a special tribute to Dolly Parton with a performance by Kacey Musgraves during the 2026 MTV Video Music Awards, which are hosted by Snoop Dogg. The VMAs will air this Sunday on CBS and MTV. Today's featured artist on the Daily Double Play didn't take music seriously until he studied at Villanova, where he became the leader of the Villanova Singers.
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11: 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John Mike will be your host with his gang of experts each week. Come join Bart, Clark, and Robin, along with our special guest prognosticator. 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
12: In his classic, The Weight of Glory, C.S. Lewis noted that we need democracy not because we are all so good we deserve to participate in our government. Rather, we need democracy because we are all so bad none of us can be trusted with power. The Scottish historian, philosopher, writer Thomas Carlyle wrote, "Men do less than they ought unless they do all that they can." We cannot afford to forget President Ronald Reagan's warning, "Freedom is never more than one generation away from extinction." And finally today, this disturbing info from Dr. Jim Dennison's Forum on Truth and Culture. In voter turnout, the U.S. now ranks 29th out of 31 democracies surveyed. Even worse, the turnout for non-presidential election years falls as much as 20 percentage points lower. If our people do not participate actively in our government will eventually fail. My time's up for today. This is George Merrick's God and Country.
9: George Merrick's Classic God and Country on TBF.
1: Your Troy area weather. Today, partly sunny with a high near 82 and windy. Tonight, winds continue, partly cloudy with a low around 60. On Friday, mostly sunny with a high near 82 and windy. On Friday night, mostly clear with a low around 57. Winds are calming on Friday night. Saturday, we are sunny with a high near 86 and a low around 59. Enjoy the day. Again, partly sunny, windy, and a high near 82.
13: This is Steve Flowers. I've listened to WTBF all my life. I'm now a regular participant on the morning show. Having been involved with Alabama politics for many decades, I'm often asked by many political candidates, "Steve, I've got limited campaign money. 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I always tell them the WTBF morning show, the listening audience is overwhelming and it crosses all demographic lines. Young and old alike, all over Pike County, tune into the morning show on WTBF. 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

0: We're wrapping up this edition of the Daily Double Play with Operator, That's Not the Way It Feels, from Jim Croce. Released in August of 1972, it was the second single released from Jim's third album, You Don't Mess Around With Jim. And we put the action into motion with You Don't Mess Around With Jim. After spending 11 weeks on the Billboard Hot 100 chart, it peaked at number 8 the week ending September the 9th. Jim performed the song on American Bandstand on August the 12th, 1972.
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3: It's time for Farm and Ranch headlines on the Southeast AgNet. I'm Tyron Spearman reporting. Hard times still continue in the cotton market. It dropped down from 93 cents to 78 cents a pound. And they are saying now that the Texas crop is now rated 49% poor or very poor, Oklahoma 55% poor. Elsewhere, there's only just a few exceptions. The crop is at least 50% good to excellent. Beltwide, the crop is 36% good to excellent. Compared to the first projections this last month for 26, they're saying that the yield are reduced across 8 states on cotton production, including Arkansas, Mississippi, Tennessee, Texas, and Virginia. They're saying the exports for the 26th crop year have gotten off to guess what could be called a weak start. It says it's earlier in the market right now, but there is not any movement. World demand use for the 26th crop is projected at 122 million bales. That compares to 121 last year and 119 the year before. So demand is increasing, but apparently not at a rapid enough rate to impact the market. So we'll have to wait a while to see if it'll bounce back, dropping down to 78 to 80 cents. There is a PLC payment being discussed, and allocations will be coming out on our extra base acres.
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1: News, I'm Tom Graham. Tech leaders are set to meet with President Trump and Chinese leader Xi Jinping tonight for a state dinner in Washington. The gathering comes as both nations lead the world in AI development.
2: All expected to be there tonight. OpenAI's Sam Altman, NVIDIA's Jensen Huang, Meta's Mark Zuckerberg, Microsoft's Satya Nadella, SpaceX AI's Elon Musk, Google's Sundar Pichai, and Apple's Tim Cook.
1: That's Fox's Connor Hitson. Hurricane Polo lashing Mexico's coast with bands of heavy rain.
3: Hurricane Polo has become the second strongest hurricane in Pacific history, bringing warnings of flooding and landslides. It intensified quickly on Tuesday, going from a tropical storm to a Category 5 in less than 24 hours, and has prompted a flash flood threat across the southwest U.S. through Friday.
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8: Today, partly sunny with a high near 82 and windy. Tonight, winds continue, partly cloudy with a low around 60. On Friday, mostly sunny with a high near 82 and windy. On Friday night, mostly clear with a low around 57. Winds are calming on Friday night. Saturday, we are sunny with a high near 86 and a low around 59. Enjoy the day. Again, partly sunny, windy, and a high near 82.
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Open your heart because I have got some hot hits coming your way. Hey, this is Jay Coffee, and just minutes away, we're going to take a look at why we should consume more good news.

0: The first single to come off of their album, Bad Animals, a little heart action and Alone. Hey, this is Jay Coffey, so try to consume more good news than bad. It'll make your life a whole lot better. You know, scientists found that weeks when people consume more negative political news than usual were associated with higher anxiety and lower engagement at work. Weeks with more positive political news showed the opposite pattern with greater hope. 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
2: Your Troy area weather. Today, partly sunny with a high near 82 and windy. Tonight, winds continue, partly cloudy with a low around 60. On Friday, mostly sunny with a high near 82 and windy. On Friday night, mostly clear with a low around 57. Winds are calming on Friday night. Saturday, we are sunny with a high near 86 and a low around 59. Enjoy the day. Again, partly sunny, windy, and a high near 82.
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0: He came to us out of Canada. Corey Hart, his debut single and a huge hit for him, and one of his signature tunes, Sunglasses at Night.
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0: Mike Campbell's guitar work is so awesome. Tom Petty and the Heartbreakers and Mary Jane's Last Dance. Jay Coffey, new in theaters tomorrow, Forgotten Island. While celebrating their last night together, Joe and Reza stumble upon a mysterious portal that transports them to the fantastical island of Nakila, packed with magical and mythical creatures they grew up hearing stories about from their families. Some will become friends, some will become foes. Forgotten Island is, no surprise, another home run from DreamWorks Animation, one of the best animated films of 2026. Rated PG, 100% on Rotten Tomatoes.
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3: Today, partly sunny with a high near 82 and windy. Tonight, winds continue, partly cloudy with a low around 60. On Friday, mostly sunny with a high near 82 and windy. On Friday night, mostly clear with a low around 57. Winds are calming on Friday night. Saturday, we are sunny with a high near 86 and a low around 59. Enjoy the day. Again, partly sunny, windy, and a high near 82.
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0: Music by Elton John, but those awesome lyrics by Bernie Taupin, who was inspired to write those lyrics after his first trip to California. Hey, this is Jay Coffey. Did you know 35% of U.S. adults say that caramel is their favorite filling in a box of chocolates? The average parent thinks that 12 is the best age for getting their own phone, and your hair is considered to be the least destructible part of the human body.
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3: In Ag News on the Southeast AgNet, specialty crop growers are looking to the next farm bill for stronger tools to manage risks that don't always fit traditional crop insurance. Dave Puglia, co-chair of the Specialty Crop Farm Bill Alliance, spoke this week at the Florida Fruit and Vegetable Association's annual convention. He says expanding risk protection to more specialty crops and more types of losses is one of the industry's biggest priorities.
4: The big ones for us, I think, are risk mitigation, making a crop insurance tool more viable for more specialty crop growers, more types of crops, and especially to cover all forms of loss. So that, again, looking at a food safety outbreak, if a California lettuce grower has lost the market for that crop because of a food safety outbreak that came from Mexico, that should be covered. I mean, there's no fault to that grower. That's an event out of his or her control. So I think that those risk mitigation programs that we were able to get into the House bill and that passed the Senate Ag bill, that's a really big one.
3: Puglia says provisions addressing those types of risks have gained support during the Farm Bill process. For specialty crop producers across the Southeast, the issue is particularly important because growers can face significant financial losses from events beyond their control, even when there's nothing physically wrong with the crop they produced.
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1: 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Other area games, Geneva at Pike Lib, George W. Long at Elba, Dell County at Ayrton, Highland Home at Brantley, Crenshaw Christian at Southern Prep, Goshen at Fort Dell Academy, and Carroll of Ozark at Pike County. In college football Saturday, Troy will be at Utah State. Airtime is 4:30, kickoff at 6:30 on FM 94.7. Auburn will host Vanderbilt, airtime at 12:15, kickoff at 3:15 on FM 96.3. And in other news, Don Spradley Sr., age 90, of Brundage, died recently. A memorial of remembrance and celebration for Don Spradley Sr. will be Saturday at 11 at Springfield Baptist Church in Brundage. Visitation begins at 10. Alabama Funeral Homes and Cremation Centers of Camp Hill directing. Bruce Lynn Skipper, age 78, of Troy, passed away recently. A memorial service celebrating the life of Bruce Skipper will be Saturday at noon at Trinity Assembly of God in Ripley, Mississippi, with Dillard Funeral Home of Troy directing. Edward Buddy Brown, age 90, of the Meeksville community, died recently. The funeral for Buddy Brown is Saturday at 11 at Riverview Baptist Church on 231 in Troy, with Pastor A.D. Knox officiating. Visitation is Friday starting at 1. Burial is at Bethel CME Methodist Church in Orion. Harrison Funeral Services directing. Cora Johnson, age 80, of Troy, died recently. The funeral service for Cora Johnson is Saturday at 1 at Shiloh Missionary Baptist Church with Pastor Larry Bland officiating. Burial is in Mount Nebo Missionary Baptist Church Cemetery. Visitation is Friday from noon to 5:30. George F. Grubbs Funeral Home directing. Shirley Corley Chapman, age 89, of Brundage, died recently. The memorial service for Shirley Corley Chapman is Saturday at 1:30 at Brundage Methodist Church with Reverend Kevin Christ officiating. Green Hills Funeral Home directing. Visitation is 1 hour prior to the service at the church. 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
1: And the hits just keep coming. Jay Coffey, always taking care of your musical biz and just minutes away. AI, not as smart as you think. We'll take a look coming up in less than 10.

0: The Police, they released Every Little Thing She Does back in 1981, coming off that great album Ghost in the Machine. Hey, it is Jay Covey. So the news has been filled, I mean filled, with scary AI stories, not the least of which is that AI will wipe out humankind within the next 10 years. Well, we wouldn't worry too much about that. How clever is the cleverest computer currently available in human terms? Well, say you gave it an intelligence test designed for humans and see how it does. Well, researchers have done just that to the latest artificial intelligence machine. They administered the standard psychological test to the AI. The machine did well on the test of vocabulary and of similarities in meaning. It was right up there with a pretty smart four-year-old. This fall, Kohl's has denim for every style, every fit, and every family, but mostly for you. 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
8: Your Troy area weather today, partly sunny with a high near 82 and windy. Tonight, winds continue, partly cloudy with a low around 60. On Friday, mostly sunny with a high near 82 and windy. On Friday night, mostly clear with a low around 57. Winds are calming on Friday night. Saturday, we are sunny with a high near 86 and a low around 59. Enjoy the day. Again, partly sunny, windy, and a high near 82.
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0: Waiting for a Star to Fall, that is Boy Meets Girl, or the writing team of George Merrill and Shannon Rubicam. They were inspired to write that song while they were attending a Whitney Houston outdoor concert.
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0: From the box office hit movie Mannequin comes Starship, scoring a big hit with Nothing's Gonna Stop Us Now. Hey, it is Jane Coffey. So David Mitchell is back on the case when Ludwig returns for season two on BritBox. I love season one. It was really great. Now an official police consultant tackling a new slate of seemingly impossible crimes, John Ludwig Taylor continues his search for his missing twin brother as one masquerade ends and another begins. Ludwig season two premieres on October the 13th on BritBox.
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11: Today, partly sunny with a high near 82 and windy. Tonight, winds continue, partly cloudy with a low around 60. On Friday, mostly sunny with a high near 82 and windy. On Friday night, mostly clear with a low around 57. Winds are calming on Friday night. Saturday, we are sunny with a high near 86 and a low around 59. Enjoy the day. Again, partly sunny, windy, and a high near 82.
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0: Coming out of Southern California, Redbone. They were the first Native American group to score a top five hit on the Hot 100. They did it with Come Get Your Love. Hey, it is Jay Coffee. So here's a top tip. You know, drinking alcohol will not keep you warm when you're outdoors in wintry weather. Drinking alcohol in cold outdoors may make you feel warmer and your face may flush because alcohol causes your blood vessels to dilate, causing warm blood to flow to the skin. But your body is actually releasing more heat because of how it processes alcohol, and you may feel warm, not realizing that your body temperature is actually dropping.
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3: In specialty crop news on the Southeast AgNet, I'm Clint Thompson. It will not be long before producers in the cold hardy citrus region start harvesting this year's crop, but there are still weeks left of production where growers must manage their fruit. Much of that management will center on protecting the crop from the sun, a problem that's only intensified in recent weeks, according to Mary Sutton, University of Georgia Assistant Professor and Citrus Extension Specialist.
4: I have seen some sunburn in a couple of spots. If they've had problems with sunburn in the past, they might want to keep an eye on that and go ahead and put something out if they're concerned. And usually where I'm seeing the sunburn is those fruit that are on the very edges of the canopy or the very tops of the canopy where they are getting hit directly by the sun, probably for extended periods of time throughout the day.
3: Sutton urges growers to apply chemical treatments that protect citrus from the sun and sustaining blemishes as a result, which leaves them unmarketable.
4: Yeah, there's a couple products that are labeled for citrus that provide basically sunscreen and can kind of help cut the intensity or reflect light to protect the fruit and leaves.
3: The summer heat has lingered into mid-September throughout most of the region. For more information, see specialtycropgrower.com.
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1: News. I'm Tom Graham. President Trump is hosting Chinese leader Xi Jinping at the White House today.
2: President Trump is expected to address tariffs and trade during his meetings with Xi, as well as Iran, the war in Ukraine, and artificial intelligence. In opening remarks, Xi says the U.S. and China share a responsibility to make sure AI is always under human control.
1: Fox's Jared Halpern there, president of the Palestinian Authority, Mahmoud Abbas, addressing the U.N. General Assembly in a pre-recorded video today, speaking through an interpreter. He claimed Israel is targeting its civilians.
3: Our people are being subjected at the hands of the Israeli occupation forces to killing, destruction, starvation, and attempts at displacement, as well as a genocidal war.
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8: Your Troy area weather today, partly sunny with a high near 82 and windy. Tonight, winds continue, partly cloudy with a low around 60. On Friday, mostly sunny with a high near 82 and windy. On Friday night, mostly clear with a low around 57. Winds are calming on Friday night. Saturday, we are sunny with a high near 86 and a low around 59. Enjoy the day. Again, partly sunny, windy, and a high near 82.
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0: Billy Idol, he first released a studio version of Money Money. That would have been 1981, but it was the 1987 live version that became the huge hit. Hey, it is Jay Coffee. So from Prevention Magazine, you know, you can actually time how long it takes for a cup of coffee to give you that extra boost so you can be at your energy peak for your big presentation. 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
13: 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John Mike will be your host with his gang of experts each week. 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So guest prognosticator, and don't forget to go online and make your picks each week for a chance to win a fantastic prize from the Tackle Shack and Hook's Barbecue. 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
14: Sunny with a high near 86 and a low around 59. Enjoy the day. Again, partly sunny, windy, and a high near 82.
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Cyndi Lauper's iconic 1984 ballad, Time After Time. The song was co-written by Cyndi and also Rob Hyman of the Hooters, and the song did earn Cyndi a Grammy nomination for Song of the Year. The

0: Everybody, I'm in love. So apparently that's happening tomorrow out of 1992. That is The Cure. The song, of course, was written by their founding member, Robert Smith. Hey, this is Jay Coffey. So new in theaters tomorrow, primetime. You know, back in 2006, To Catch a Predator host Chris Hansen sets out to make television history. Now, primetime leaves us with more questions than answers as it examines the ethics of turning real-life crime into entertainment, pushing us to reflect on how we engage with this type of media and our own role as willing consumers of it. 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
9: Your Troy area weather. Today, partly sunny with a high near 82 and windy. Tonight, winds continue, partly cloudy with a low around 60. On Friday, mostly sunny with a high near 82 and windy. On Friday night, mostly clear with a low around 57. Winds are calming on Friday night. Saturday, we are sunny with a high near 86 and a low around 59. Enjoy the day. Again, partly sunny, windy, and a high near 82.
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0: Penned by Lindsey Buckingham for the Rumors album, Fleetwood Mac's Go Your Own Way. Hey, it is Jay Coffey, so it's fall, and here's some of the things that we love about fall. Changing leaves, crisp air, comfy clothes, the weather, a cozy fire, Halloween, and of course, hot chocolate. Big or little marshmallows makes no difference to me.
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1: News. I'm John Saucier. Chinese President Xi Jinping is now at the White House, part of a state visit, and President Trump praising the relationship he has with the Chinese leader.
2: From the time of my first election in 2016, President Xi and I have forged a friendship, a truly great friendship, actually, built on mutual respect and the vital interests of our people.
1: These two leaders will talk today and then a formal state dinner tonight in honor of the Chinese president. A Senate Judiciary Subcommittee with a hearing over transgender athletes competing in girls' sports. Tennessee Republican Senator Marsha Blackburn on Fox criticizes some Democrats for not attending.

0: Pending.
1: It is so disrespectful of the 3 million high school and college female athletes that they would not even show up to have a discussion. How do we protect them?
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3: 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The Enterprise Pilot Club hosts a bingo fundraiser Saturday at 11 at the Elba Theater on the Square to help the Enterprise Pilot Club send individuals to a traumatic brain injury camp.
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6: 94.7 weather. Today, partly sunny with a high near 82 and windy. Tonight, winds continue, partly cloudy with a low around 60. On Friday, mostly sunny with a high near 82 and windy. On Friday night, mostly clear with a low around 57. Winds are calming on Friday night. Saturday, we are sunny with a high near 86 and a low around 59. Enjoy the day. Again, partly sunny, windy, and a high near 82.
7: 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I've listened to WTBF all my life. I'm now a regular participant on the morning show. Having been involved with Alabama politics for many decades, I'm often asked by many political candidates, "Steve, I've got limited campaign money. 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It's the biggest bang for your buck when it comes to advertising dollars in our area.
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0: Oh, baby. Georgia satellites, keep your hands to yourself. 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To be considered true Almas, the sturgeon must also be incredibly old, typically between 60 and 100 years old. I didn't know he lived that long. 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People say it tastes buttery and nutty and whatever. Anyway, Almas caviar is the world's most expensive food at about $15,000 per pound. 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
8: Your Troy area weather. Today, partly sunny with a high near 82 and windy. Tonight, winds continue, partly cloudy with a low around 60. On Friday, mostly sunny with a high near 82 and windy. On Friday night, mostly clear with a low around 57. Winds are calming on Friday night. Saturday, we are sunny with a high near 86 and a low around 59. Enjoy the day. Again, partly sunny, windy, and a high near 82.
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0: That's Prince, the Little Red Corvette, recorded one of these all-night recording sessions that they used to have and, well, probably still do.
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0: Peter Schilling, Major Tom, coming home from like outer space, man. Hey, this is John Summers. People are pessimistic, you know, when it comes to finding their quote-unquote soulmate. Less than half of single Americans think they'll never find the person they were destined to be with. According to brand new research, only 41% of single adults are confident they're going to find the one.
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0: Cars and let's go, baby. John Summers here. Now, which is America's favorite dog? Well, according to Talker Research, Golden Retrievers top the list, followed by German Shepherds, Labrador Retrievers, Chihuahuas, Siberian Huskies, Beagles, Shih Tzus, Yorkshire Terriers, Border Collies, and Poodles. Got that? You'll be tested later.
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9: Today, partly sunny with a high near 82 and windy. Tonight, winds continue, partly cloudy with a low around 60. On Friday, mostly sunny with a high near 82 and windy. On Friday night, mostly clear with a low around 57. Winds are calming on Friday night. Saturday, we are sunny with a high near 86 and a low around 59. Enjoy the day. Again, partly sunny, windy, and a high near 82.
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1: Carmen Roberts. Dozens of diplomats walked out at the start of a speech by Israeli Prime Minister Netanyahu at the UN General Assembly meeting today in Manhattan.
2: If there are any other moral cowards who haven't yet left this hall, please do so now. Thank you very much.
1: Netanyahu says years ago he vowed to prevent Iran from developing a nuclear bomb, and destroying his nuclear facilities was hard, but it was the easiest decision he ever made as prime minister. President Trump says he had a great meeting at the White House with China's President Xi after the president greeted him with great fanfare.
3: President Xi and I have forged a friendship, a truly great friendship, actually built on mutual respect and the vital interests of our people.
1: The two will discuss tariffs, trade, the Iran war, and AI. 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
0: 94.7 weather. For Troy and the Wiregrass, clear skies tonight, low 60. Sunny skies tomorrow, high 82, northeast wind to 10. Mostly clear tomorrow night, low 59. And sunny Saturday, high 85. But for tonight, clear, low 60. 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

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Stick around. It's from, a couple of entertainers, both fabulous in their own right, that you may not necessarily put together. Okay?

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0: Today's Lost Classic. On my own, Patti LaBelle and Michael McDonald. Now, you may not necessarily have thought, well, that makes sense, but it works so well. It was a huge, in fact, it was a much, much bigger hit than the original version by Dionne Warwick. So, there you go. And when I say big hit, it was a big hit all over the world. This is 1986, early part of the year. On my own, Patti LaBelle, Michael McDonald, today's Lost Classic. And we'll do another one for you tomorrow, right around the same time.
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12: For Troy and the Wiregrass, clear tonight, low 60. Sunny tomorrow, high 82, northeast wind to 10. Tomorrow night, mostly clear, low 59. Sunny Saturday, high 85. Again tonight, clear, low 60. For Troy and the Wiregrass on Classic Hits 94.7.
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0: Simple Minds, Don't You Forget About Me, and Jim Kerr, one time married to Chrissy Hynde of the Pretenders, and every once in a while they even go on tour together.
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0: Cranberries Linger. John Summers here now. Scammers, right? They're everywhere. How many scam calls do you get on your phone every day? Now, we know seniors have to watch out for this, but you might be surprised by the age group most at risk of scams. Gen Z, 14 to 29 years of age, have surpassed baby boomers in their level of scam targeting and victimization. They're more than twice as likely to have their identity stolen, experience some kind of a hack or more social media accounts, you know, because they have a lot, or have a device breached than the baby boomers.
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7: For Troy and the Wiregrass, clear skies tonight, low 60. Sunny skies tomorrow, high 82, northeast wind to 10. Mostly clear tomorrow night, low 59, and sunny Saturday, high 85. But for tonight, clear, low 60. For Troy and the Wiregrass on Classic Hits 94.7.
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0: Dawn of Summer, Love to Love You, Baby. I don't know, is it getting a little hot in here? I think this John Summer is now not too early to pick out your Halloween pumpkin. Now, how long will that pumpkin last? I know you want to know. If a pumpkin was healthy when it was picked and diseases were controlled in the field, the pumpkin could last 8 to 12 weeks. Not bad.
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2: I'm Doc Kirby. Here's a book bit. You Are What You See: How My Favorite Shows Became My Worst Influences, by Dominica Faro, Source Books. This book is a very personal book with adult situations and words. That being said, the point of the book is that certain TV shows that seem wonderful to the author as a teenage woman look very different to a more mature woman who would experience some serious personal situations. Some examples: Gossip Girls, Modern Family, Game of Thrones, Friends, Sex and the City, How I Met Your Mother, Grey's Anatomy, and even Survivor. The author shows that television became the unofficial life coach for an entire generation of women, and why she rethinks the TV couples, female characters, male characters, and rom-coms that have been idolized. Dominica Faro suggests that women's intimacy issues would be addressed more differently if more movies and TV series were written by women, which makes perfect sense to me. She also looks at the very complicated issue of eating and weight for women who have seen their TV and movie role models obsessed with these issues. She writes, "Growing up in the 90s, it was clear you had to exist at a size zero to be desirable. I think the day that I became afraid of food was the day I became afraid of life. I'd spent my life dreaming of being Broadway's next leading lady. I watched the Tonys that year and realized that all the actresses whose career I most admired were all skeletal. And then there were the Friends episodes that revealed gorgeous Monica when she was an overweight teen, not deemed attractive until she dramatically slimmed down. That's the thing with eating disorders. They're the one addiction society applauds," the author states, having struggled as an adult with control over food issues. Another disturbing trend the author identifies are TV series and movies where young women are pursued by grown men, or teen women are expected to be as sexual as adult women. She states, "I think we need to protect little girls by any means possible. We need to empower them, preserve their innocence, listen when they speak up, and most importantly, discourage men from objectifying them. Girls aged 16 to 19 are 4 times more likely than the general population to be victims of rape, attempted rape, or sexual assault. We need to let kids be kids and stop idealizing them." She also exposes the rape attempts on shows like Gossip Girls, where the women seem largely unperturbed and moved on with their lives immediately. The male character who was the potential rapist was Chuck, considered to be the best male role model on the show. Drunken hookups, promiscuous behavior, and the message that consent is irrelevant were peddled to viewers, and it was targeted to children. Dominica Faro also addresses being Hispanic in America. She is Ecuadorian. Issues which are exacerbated by the lack of Hispanic characters on TV and in movies who are normal people. Instead, they are wildly underrepresented. Finally, she dives deep into rom-coms and their shortcomings, deciding that in Love and Life, she will keep choosing herself, a perpetual atonement for all the time she didn't. A service to her mother, Holly Golightly, and herself. She would rather be lost than trained. We talked to Dominica Faro this Sunday on the Bookshelf on WTBF about her new book, You Are What You See: How My Favorite Shows Became My Worst Influences, from Source Books. 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I'm Doc Kirby. 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
1: Fox News, I'm John Saucier. Israeli Prime Minister Benjamin Netanyahu, addressing the UN General Assembly today, vowed to continue standing against Iran.
2: We will continue to defend our state. We will continue to win because we have no other choice.
1: The sound courtesy of UN TV. Several UN delegations left the room before the Prime Minister began speaking. Chinese President Xi Jinping arriving at the White House today, part of a state visit. President Trump praising his relationship with the Chinese leader.
3: From the time of my first election in 2016, President Xi and I have forged a friendship, a truly great friendship, actually, built on mutual respect and the vital interests of our people.
1: These talks are expected to focus on the war with Iran, artificial intelligence, trade, critical minerals, and tensions over Taiwan. President Trump will hold a state dinner in honor of the Chinese president after these talks. 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
3: For Troy and the Wiregrass, clear tonight, low 60. Sunny tomorrow, high 82, northeast wind to 10. Tomorrow night, mostly clear, low 59. Sunny Saturday, high 85. Again tonight, clear, low 60 for Troy and the Wiregrass on Classic Hits 94.7.
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9: For Troy and the Wiregrass, clear skies tonight, low 60. Sunny skies tomorrow, high 82, northeast wind to 10. Mostly clear tomorrow night, low 59, and sunny Saturday, high 85. But for tonight, clear, low 60. 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

0: 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John Summers here now. 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
7: For Troy and the Wiregrass, clear tonight, low 60. Sunny tomorrow, high 82, northeast wind to 10. Tomorrow night, mostly clear, low 59. Sunny Saturday, high 85. Again tonight, clear, low 60. For Troy and the Wiregrass on Classic Hits 94.7.

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6: This is Steve Flowers. I've listened to WTBF all my life. I'm now a regular participant on the morning show. Having been involved with Alabama politics for many decades, I'm often asked by many political candidates, "Steve, I've got limited campaign money. 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I always tell them the WTBF morning show, the listening audience is overwhelming, and it crosses all demographic lines. 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

0: Tom Petty and the Heartbreakers, Don't Do Me Like That, originally offered to J.D. Souther, but they took it back. And it's a good thing, too, is their first big shot at fame there. Another reason to get your finances in order, they found out that stressing out about money isn't just bad for your mental health, it can make you look older as well. Now, they did a study, and participants who had high financial stress look like they had aged 2 years more over the study period. I believe that. That's on average, by the way, than those with low financial stress. What's that? Low financial stress.
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2: 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Here's what happened on this day in history, brought to you by Troy Animal Clinic, your full-service, family-owned and operated veterinary clinic. 1789, Congress passed the first Judiciary Act, which provided for an attorney general and a Supreme Court. 1869, thousands of businessmen were ruined in a Wall Street panic after financiers Jay Gould and James Fisk attempted to corner the gold market. 1896, Jazz Age novelist and short story author F. Scott Fitzgerald was born in St. Paul, Minnesota. He is best known for the novels This Side of Paradise, The Great Gatsby, and Tender is the Night. 1904, Joseph Mallaby Dent began to flesh out an ambitious vision for a series of reprints. He practically the whole canon of Western civilization's great books sold at affordable prices. In 50 years, total sales of the Everyman series exceeded 60 million copies. 1929, Lieutenant James H. Doolittle guided a consolidated NY-2 biplane over Mitchell Field in New York in the first all-instrument flight. 1936, birth anniversary of Jim Henson, creator of the Muppets, and characters such as Kermit the Frog, Miss Piggy, Fozzie Bear, and Rolf was born in Greenville, Mississippi. 1955, President Dwight Eisenhower suffered a heart attack while on vacation in Denver. Vice President Richard Nixon ran the country for 6 weeks while Ike recovered. 1957, the Brooklyn Dodgers played their last game at Ebbets Field before moving to Los Angeles, defeating the Pittsburgh Pirates 2-0. 1960, the USS Enterprise, the first nuclear-powered aircraft carrier, was launched at Newport News, Virginia. 1969, the trial of the Chicago 7 began. Originally, there were 8 defendants, but one successfully appealed for a separate trial. 5 of the defendants were convicted of crossing state lines to incite riots at the 1968 Democratic National Convention, but the convictions were ultimately overturned. Premiering on television, 1964, Daniel Boone starred Fess Parker with Ed Ames, Pat Blair as Albert Salmi, Jimmy Dean, Roosevelt Greer, Darby Hinton, Veronica Cartwright, and Dallas McKinnon. 1977, The Love Boat, featuring guest stars aboard a cruise ship, the Pacific Princess. All stories had to do with finding or losing love. The ship's crew were the only regulars, Gavin McLeod, Bernie Capel, Fred Grandy, Ted Grange, and Lauren Tews. 1964, The Munsters, a half-hour sitcom about an unusual family who thought they were ordinary. Each family member resembled a different kind of monster, starring Herman Munster as a Frankenstein, Yvonne Carlo as his wife, and Grandpa, her father, Al Lewis, as vampires. His son, played by Butch Patrick, was a werewolf. Only their niece, Marilyn, was a regular human. 1968, 60 Minutes, TV's longest-running primetime program and the first news magazine offering in-depth investigative reports and profiles. Having birthdays, singer-actor Tony Award winner Ben Platt of Dear Evan Hansen is 33, actor Kevin Sorbo of Hercules is 68, screenwriter-actress Mia Valdalos of My Big Fat Greek Wedding is 64. It happened on this day, September the 24th. 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I'm Doc Kirby reporting for WTBF.
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1: 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Henderson at Bullock County, and other area games, Geneva at Pike Lib, GW Long at Elba, Pike County at Ayrton, Highland Home at Brantley, CCA at Southern Prep, Goshen at Fort Dale Academy, and Carroll at Pike County High. The 5th Annual Glory Road Ministry Tent Revival through Saturday at Turner's Park in Laverne at 7 nightly. In other news, Dury Don Spradley Sr., age 90, of Brundage, died recently. A memorial of remembrance and celebration for Dury Don Spradley Sr. will be Saturday at 11 at Springfield Baptist Church in Brundage. Visitation begins at 10. Alabama Funeral Homes and Cremation Centers of Camp Hill is handling arrangements. Edward Buddy Brown, age 90, of Meeksville Community, died recently. The funeral for Buddy Brown is Saturday at 11 at Riverview Baptist Church on 231 in Troy, with Pastor A.D. Knox officiating. Burial at Bethel CME Methodist Cemetery in Orion. Harrison Funeral Home is directing. Visitation Friday starting at 1. Bruce Shipper, age 78, of Troy, died Monday in Troy. A memorial service celebrating the life of Bruce Shipper will be Saturday at noon at Trinity Assembly of God in Ripley, Mississippi, Dillard Funeral Home of Troy directing. Cora Johnson, age 80, of Troy, died recently. The funeral for Cora Johnson is Saturday at 1 at Shiloh Missionary Baptist Church, with Pastor Larry Bland officiating. Burial at Mount Nebo Missionary Baptist Church Cemetery, George F. Grubbs Funeral Home directing. Visitation is Friday from noon to 5:30 at the funeral home. Shirley

Corley Chapman, age 89, of Brundage, died recently. The memorial service for Shirley Corley Chapman will be Saturday at 1:30 at Brundage Methodist Church, with Reverend Kevin Christ officiating, Greenhills Funeral Home directing, visitation 1 hour prior to the service at the church. Ronald E. Bradley, age 57, of Troy, died Wednesday. The memorial service for Ronald Bradley is Sunday at 2 at Skeen Funeral Home in Troy, with Pastor Alvy Walker officiating, Skeen Funeral Home directing, visitation 1 hour prior to the service at the funeral home. Funeral announcements are listed on our website at WTBFradio.com. Just click on obituaries. 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I'm Doc Kirby reporting. You're up to date on TBF.

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0: It's the Cars from the Rock and Roll Hall of Fame, and you might think I'm crazy. All right, this is a little tip here. When you go out to dinner, be aware of your waiter's weight. Now, if your waiter is, a little corpulent, a little overweight, you're more likely to overindulge. You are. They study, at 60 full-service restaurants, diners ordered more food, especially dessert, and more alcohol whenever the waiter had to lose a little weight than when the waiter was thin. Now, it's kind of likely that the presence of a heavy person made the diners feel as if they had permission to indulge. That's how they kind of spin it. True? Not? Don't know.
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9: For Troy and the Wiregrass, clear skies tonight, low 60. Sunny skies tomorrow, high 82, northeast wind to 10. Mostly clear tomorrow night, low 59, and sunny Saturday, high 85. But for tonight, clear, low 60 for Troy and the Wiregrass on Classic Hits 94.7.
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0: Sir Elton John doing Benny and the Jets. No, not recorded live. They dubbed in the crowd sound effects later. I found that out long after the song became popular, and I was disillusioned for like a decade. Anyway, at least they used crowd noise from an actual Elton John show.
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0: Green Day and When I Come Around, name of the song. I'm John Summers, and a little fashion advice here. All right. If you're a guy who sticks to, you know, whites and grays and blacks, and you might want to color up the old wardrobe a little bit. It'll help your love life. Yeah, researchers found that women have a 40% increase in attraction when they see a man who wears red.
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1: Chaka, chaka, chaka, chaka, Khan. 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

0: Song about the art of compromise. We just disagree. It is Dave Mason. Speaking of disagree, officials have had enough of hikers doing their, business along a scenic mountain trail that leads from France into Italy and Switzerland. New rules proposed this week would prohibit walkers from setting out to conquer Mont Blanc. That's Western Europe's tallest mountain, unless they can show they've booked accommodations, you know?
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1: News. I'm John Zossier. Israeli Prime Minister Benjamin Netanyahu addressing the UN General Assembly today, sending a message to New York City Mayor Zoran Mamdani.
2: Since you were elected mayor of this city, many Jews no longer feel safe in New York. They talk to me. They tell me. This isn't the city we remember. It changed so quickly.
1: The sound courtesy of UNTV, Mayor Mamdani out with a statement accusing Netanyahu of repeating baseless lies meant to sanitize his genocide of Palestinians. NATO Secretary General Mark Rutte joined Fox with a message for his NATO colleagues regarding the Russian invasion of Ukraine.
3: Make sure that you keep full focus on Ukraine. 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
1: Again, he called for more support for Ukraine, as you heard there on the sidelines of the UN General Assembly. 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

what Google may say is alive and well. Yeah, there was another one of these hoaxes, apparently. No, no, no. He's doing well. Here he is with Moving Out, Anthony's song.

0: Madonna, Into the Groove, the movie soundtrack, Desperately Seeking Susan, you might recall. I'm John Summers. 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

0: Peter Gabriel, Sledgehammer, a big winner at the MTV Video Music Awards that year. They took home a record-breaking 9 trophies. 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

0: Gordon Lightfoot, greatness there with Sundown, sometimes called the Poet Laureate of Canada, and deservedly so. I'm John Summers. Now, okay, your dog may be your best friend. That doesn't mean everybody wants to see them. You know, places like restaurants or, I don't know, workplaces, coffee shops, grocery stores, right? Among the top places Americans don't want pets, according to brand new research. 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
2: It's September 24th. Here's what happened on this day in history, brought to you by Troy Animal Clinic, your full-service, family-owned and operated veterinary clinic. 1789, Congress passed the first Judiciary Act, which provided for an attorney general and a Supreme Court. 1869, thousands of businessmen were ruined in a Wall Street panic after financiers Jay Gould and James Fisk attempted to corner the gold market. 1896, Jazz Age novelist and short story author F. Scott Fitzgerald was born in St. Paul, Minnesota. He is best known for the novels This Side of Paradise, The Great Gatsby, and Tender is the Night. 1904, Joseph Mallaby Dent began to flesh out an ambitious vision for a series of reprints. He practically the whole canon of Western civilization's great books sold at affordable prices. In 50 years, total sales of the Everyman series exceeded 60 million copies. 1929, Lieutenant James H. Doolittle guided a consolidated NY-2 biplane over Mitchell Field in New York in the first all-instrument flight. 1936, birth anniversary of Jim Henson, creator of the Muppets, and characters such as Kermit the Frog, Miss Piggy, Fozzie Bear, and Rolf was born in Greenville, Mississippi. 1955, President Dwight Eisenhower suffered a heart attack while on vacation in Denver. Vice President Richard Nixon ran the country for 6 weeks while Ike recovered. 1957, the Brooklyn Dodgers played their last game at Ebbets Field before moving to Los Angeles, defeating the Pittsburgh Pirates 2-0. 1960, the USS Enterprise, the first nuclear-powered aircraft carrier, was launched at Newport News, Virginia. 1969, the trial of the Chicago 7 began. Originally, there were 8 defendants, but one successfully appealed for a separate trial. 5 of the defendants were convicted of crossing state lines to incite riots at the 1968 Democratic National Convention, but the convictions were ultimately overturned. Premiering on television, 1964, Daniel Boone starred Fess Parker with Ed Ames, Pat Blair as Albert Salmi, Jimmy Dean, Roosevelt Greer, Darby Hinton, Veronica Cartwright, and Dallas McKinnon. 1977, The Love Boat, featuring guest stars aboard a cruise ship, the Pacific Princess. All stories had to do with finding or losing love. The ship's crew were the only regulars, Gavin McLeod, Bernie Capel, Fred Grandy, Ted Grange, and Lauren Tews. 1964, The Munsters, a half-hour sitcom about an unusual family who thought they were ordinary. Each family member resembled a different kind of monster, starring Herman Munster as a Frankenstein, Yvonne Carlo as his wife, and Grandpa, her father, Al Lewis, as vampires. His son, played by Butch Patrick, was a werewolf. Only their niece, Marilyn, was a regular human. 1968, 60 Minutes, TV's longest-running primetime program and the first news magazine offering in-depth investigative reports and profiles. Having birthdays, singer, actor, Tony Award winner Ben Platt of Dear Evan Hansen is 33. Actor Kevin Sorbo of Hercules is 68. Screenwriter, actress Mia Valdalos of My Big Fat Greek Wedding is 64. It happened on this day, September the 24th. Today in History is brought to you by Troy Animal Clinic, caring for the pets of Pike County more than half a century. I'm Doc Kirby reporting for WTBF.
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1: Fox News, I'm Tom Rigotti. President Trump is meeting China's leader Xi Jinping for an official state visit at the White House. Fox Business Network's Edward Lawrence is there.
2: One big topic, artificial intelligence. China's trying to catch up with the U.S., and President Trump says he wants U.S. companies to maintain their lead. Now, we're expecting an announcement about a direct AI hotline between the U.S. and China.
1: Lawmakers say regulations on AI must not impede competition with China. A man wounded during the 2024 assassination attempt on then-candidate Donald Trump in Western Pennsylvania has reportedly died. Here's Fox's Kristen Goodwin.
3: Jim Copenhaver was shot in the arm and abdomen during the July 2024 rally when a gunman tried to assassinate President Trump. Rallygoer David Dutch was also injured, and Butler County firefighter Corey Comparator was killed.
1: Copenhaver was 76 years old. Trump's ear was grazed by a bullet in the shooting. America's listening to Fox News.
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4: For Troy and the Wiregrass, clear tonight, low 60. Sunny tomorrow, high 82, northeast wind to 10. Tomorrow night, mostly clear, low 59. Sunny Saturday, high 85. Again tonight, clear, low 60. 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Reginald Hare was a church musician who later served as a parish priest in England and the Bishop of Calcutta. No matter where he served, Reginald was always impressed by the holiness of God. His most famous hymn reflects the awe of majesty of God. Holy, holy, holy, Lord God Almighty, God in three persons, blessed Trinity. 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